Pull up. Officer Kili killed the pandy rhythm. Na bwela kutili la mugaden again. Baombe la manja tika gwela rhythm. So, them no, them dead, them never live again. Yeah, me phone a ring. Oh,

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This is DJ Virus in the mix.

Turn it up. This is a DJ Malanda exclusive. 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

0: 15 years na ikudisha plus na leba mukasanga na ikudika na likwata history ya BP cha wa mamu nkobe kefenga nifi. 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
1: 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Kwacha Koseni with Kang and the Black Coco.
7: I told you, man.
8: Yeah,
7: it's not
8: my life. We're passing the window buses.

0: This one features Harmonize. This one is called Moses. Yeah. No, no, it's with Yo Maps and Bible Names. I did Moses. I think he's also done a song called. What song is it? Is Moses Yamu? Is it the previous album? What song is it? Bonjour. But Nishna and I am Bible Name food.
1: He has a thing for.
0: Yeah. So, good morning to you. In case you are just joining us, welcome to the show. 7:11 is the time. Good morning to Mr. Speaker, Mr. Chileshe. Yeah, just wanted to say good morning to you this morning. Thank you very much for the breakfast yesterday.
1: For the breakfast.
0: After how many years? Week. After 2 years.
1: After 1 year plus. We're talking about the same.
0: Yeah.
1: The same issue, but thank you very much.
0: Yeah.
1: We received a lot of love. Thank you so much. And to you, Dima Oma, good morning. To all the bus and taxi drivers, good morning to you, Mr. Bright Mwape. Good morning to you, Mr. Piri and Mr. Mloa, just to mention but a few. But good morning. Thank you so much for tuning in to the People Station.
0: So the song I was talking about was Samson.
1: Oh yeah.
0: All right, on the other side, we check out what's for breakfast at the Fig Tree Cafe. So stick around for that coming up shortly. Good morning.
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0: That's right, 7:13 is the time, and time for us to check out what's for breakfast at the Fig Tree Cafe Kawe. All right, so if you're looking for that perfect spot in Kawe to eat, relax, or just catch a vibe, then you need to check out the Fig Tree Cafe, located just 7 kilometers south of Kawe Town along the Great North Road. So from early morning, remember we open as early as 6, so we've got you covered with fresh coffee, full breakfast options, pancakes, omelets, everything to kickstart your day the right way. Okay, so if you are on the road, passing through Kawe, traveling, heading to Lusaka or heading to the Cape Belt, make sure you stop by the Fig Tree Cafe now and grab yourself something to eat, grab yourself some breakfast, and check us out.
1: And for some of us that want to have lunch as well, make sure you head on to Fig Tree Cafe, where good friends meet and have your lunch. You can have, a selection of mshima or your rice, your chips and your quarter chicken, anything that you're looking for. Fig Tree Cafe has everything that you would want. Your samosas, your pies, your sausage, and of course, some of us that want to try out something different, you can also have your burgers.
0: That's right. And make sure you order, when you're ordering a burger, make sure you order it with large chips, okay? Large portion of chips. And
1: you order large just for sharing. For sharing between two people.
0: Yeah, you gotta enjoy that. And if you're in no rush, just like the Black Hawk mentioned, we also have late lunch set up. Perfect for winding down. So think of milkshakes, desserts, coffee, and a calm atmosphere to just breathe and enjoy. So whether it's business, a debt, or just you time, Fig Tree Cafe Kawe is the place to be. Okay, so make sure you start your morning the right way with a hot cup of coffee, a full breakfast, maybe some pancakes or an omelette, just something to ease you into the weekend. All right, it's a weekend, it's a Friday. And I remember when lunchtime hits, that's where it gets serious. We are talking burgers, wraps, proper meals that actually keep you going through those long days.
1: Mm-hmm. And I love that you mentioned coffee, because a lot of us always love to focus on the cold drinks, even when we know that the cold drinks is going to, you know, it's going to make me feel a certain way. So you need to try the hot drinks. You need to try your mochaccinos, especially with this weather and what the flu is doing here in this area, especially with Kang. You need a ginger and honey and cinnamon, something that will just like help you to get rid of that. So you can always get that at Fig Tree Cafe. We have the ginger honey tea that will help with your flus, and also that will just help you when you're feeling a little bit bloated. That will definitely work. So try that in medium, small, or large. So there's that, and there's your cappuccinos, your mochaccinos, your chai lattes, and more. Those are the hot drinks that we have at the moment.
0: That's right. So remember, we also do orders, so that by the time you reach the cafe, especially if you're in a hurry, so that you find your meals ready. Mm-hmm. Okay, so you can give us a call or WhatsApp us. So this number is available on WhatsApp, 0976-234923. Okay, so make sure you serve this number, 0976-234923, for your orders. So by the time you reach the cafe, you find your order or your meal ready, whether you're eating in or you're doing the doing takeaway. So the best part is that this number is also available on WhatsApp. And via WhatsApp, you can check out the menu so that you know exactly what you are ordering. So also the best part, the Fig Tree Cafe isn't just about food. It's the vibe as well. Calm, cozy, and just what you need to slow things down and get your mind right for the weekend or the week ahead. So today, don't rush life. Pass through the Fig Tree Cafe Kawe and reset the right way. Mm-hmm. Also, head on to Facebook, search for the Fig Tree Cafe Kawe. Like us and get to know us. Let's get talking in this chat so that you get to know what we're all about and the promos that we have running. All right, mm-hmm. So let's do this again on Monday, same time, same place. Breakfast is ready at the Fig. Good morning.
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3: 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In international news, Bolivia at breaking point as protests spark fuel and food shortages. 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
3: 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Access to quality eye care services in Zambia's central province is expected to improve significantly following the official launch of Phase 2 of the Comprehensive Eye Care Project. The initiative, supported through a partnership between Lions Aid Zambia, Lions Club International Foundation, and the Church of Jesus Christ of Latter-day Saints Charities, aims to reduce preventable blindness and restore sight to thousands of residents across the province. Our staffer Herman Machacha now reports.
4: Access to quality eye care services in Central Province is set for a major boost following the official launch of Phase 2 of the Comprehensive Eye Care Project, supported by the partnership between Lions Aid Zambia, Lions Clubs International Foundation, and the Church of Jesus Christ of Latter-day Saints. The initiative aims to curb preventable blindness and restore sight to thousands in the region. Speaking during the launch, Central Province Deputy Permanent Secretary, Mr. Godfrey Chitambala, described the event as a monumental step towards strengthening healthcare infrastructure.
5: The launch of Phase 2 of the Central Province Comprehensive Eye Care Project. It must be mentioned from the onset that today marks another significant milestone in our collective effort to improve access to quality eye care services for the people of Central Province and beyond. Your presence said, therefore, is a clear demonstration of the strong commitment and partnership that continue to drive this program forward. Allow me to extend our sincere appreciation to Lions Aid Zambia and the Church of Jesus Christ of Latter-day Saints for the continuous support rendered towards strengthening eye care services in our province.
4: And Lions Aid representative, board chairperson Dr. Grace Chipalo Mutati, emphasized that blindness does not just affect an individual's sight, it tears at the fabric of families' national productivity.
6: The global burden of visual impairment remains unacceptably high. Today, more than 2.2 billion people worldwide are living with impairment of near vision or distant vision. And at least 1 billion of those cases, the condition could either have been prevented or is yet to be addressed. Blindness does not only affect sight, it affects families, it affects productivity, it affects opportunity, and ultimately, it affects national development. Allow me to reaffirm that Lions Aid Zambia remains committed not only to eye health, but also to the broader well-being of communities, particularly in rural areas.
4: Lions International District 413 Governor Mrs. Maureen Wadia highlighted the dedication of local volunteers, but stressed the ongoing need for institutional support.
6: I also applaud our ever-present partner, the Church of Jesus Christ of Latter-day Saints Charity, for financial support. With so few hands out of a population of over 2 million people in Zambia, we can only do so much. I therefore implore you all to summon your spirit of volunteerism.
4: And Church of Jesus Christ of Latter-day Saints, represented by the Church Charity's first counselor for the Zambian mission, Mr. Daniel Banda, reiterated the commitment to human dignity.
7: The importance of health care is caring for God's children includes ensuring access to quality health care. 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The Church of Jesus Christ of Latter-day Saints is committed to helping individuals live with dignity and self-reliance.
4: With Phase 2 now officially underway, residents of Central Province and beyond can now look forward to expanded screening activities, sight-restoring surgeries, and a brighter future. 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
3: Thank you very much, Herman, for that report. In other news, Transparency International Zambia, TIZ, chapter president, Mrs. Priscilla Chansa, has launched the Kuteteza Masanko project ahead of the 2026 general elections to promote electoral integrity and strengthen democratic accountability. The initiative seeks to address challenges such as political violence, abuse of public resources, and PAC campaign financing, misinformation, and weaknesses in Zambia's electoral governance system. Mrs. Chansa said the project will involve the deployment of long-term and short-term election monitors across the country, the introduction of a web-based campaign finance monitoring platform, and the implementation of civic education and anti-corruption awareness campaigns. TIZ has further expressed concern over early signs of political violence, intimidation, misuse of public resources, and restriction on political participation observed during the preliminary monitoring activities, while calling on The TIZ has further expressed concern over early signs of political violence, intimidation, misuse of public resources, and restrictions on political participation observed during preliminary monitoring activities, while calling on all stakeholders to support peaceful, transparent, inclusive, and credible elections in 2026. Four UPND supporters have been arrested in Kazungula district for allegedly assaulting a fellow UPND aspiring councillor during the filing in of nominations. Speaking in Livingston, Southern Province, Police Commanding Officer Mono Namalongo says the suspects have been charged with assault, occasioning actual bodily harm following the incident, which happened on May 22, 2026, at Sekute Primary School. He stated that the incident happened when UPND officials, led by Kazungula South Constituency Chairperson Shebi Mushavati, were monitoring the filing in of nominations for aspiring candidates in the constituency. The suspects have been identified as Kinford Siasole, aged 54, Gift Kamanisha, aged 34, Sunday Mwilu, aged 35, and others known to be the victim. Mr. Namalongo said the victim, Relek Pomulo, aged 34, of Maizuni village in Chief Sekute's area, is an aspiring councillor for Kanchele Ward under the UPND. He stated that the victim sustained chest pains, painful sides of the body, painful genitals, and general body pains after allegedly being bitten by the suspects. The victim was later admitted to hospital for treatment and has since been discharged. Mr. Namalongo added that the suspects have been arrested and are currently detained in custody awaiting court appearances.
8: The report was made by Mr. Eric Pumulo, an aspiring ward councillor under the UPND. He reported that he was assaulted by his fellow party members. As a result of the assault, the victim complained of experiencing pain in the chest, genital area, sides of the body, and general body pains. On May 27, 2026, at about 14 hours, police summoned the suspects, cautioned them, and formally arrested them for the offense of assault occasioning actual bodily harm, contrary to Section 248 of the Penal Code, Chapter 87 of the Laws of Zambia. They are currently detained in police custody pending court appearance. The Zambia Police Service wishes to warn all members of the public and political players against engaging in any form of violence and disorderly conduct.

0: In business news, President Hichilema has called for a stronger economic partnership between Zambia and the United States with increased focus on trade, investment and private sector collaboration as Zambia works to accelerate economic growth and industrial development. Speaking during a courtesy call by newly appointed United States Charged Affair Mike Coker and his delegate at Stedhouse, President Hichilema said Zambia intends to reposition its relationship with the United States from one largely centered on aid and skills transfer to a partnership driven by economic cooperation and shared prosperity. The president emphasized Zambia's desire to work more closely with American businesses to promote job creation, industrial expansion, and sustainable economic development in both countries. He noted that Zambia is seeking greater coverage of interests with the United States through strategic investments, expanded trade opportunities, and deeper economic collaboration. Meanwhile, Mr. Coker said relations between Zambia and the United States remain strong and continue to build on shared values, mutual interests, and long-standing people-to-people ties. He reaffirmed the United States' commitment to strengthen cooperation with Zambia in areas that support economic growth, trade, and development. This news bulletin is brought to you by Trade Kings, Improving Lives. In international news, Bolivia's President Rodrigo Paz has warned the country is at a breaking point after weeks of anti-government protests sparked by a deepening economic crisis. Demonstrations and road blockages have caused shortages of food, fuel, and life-saving medicine. For a roundup of international news, we monitor Al Jazeera.
1: An unusual Mother's Day in Bolivia, marked by protests instead of celebrations. Indigenous women marching through La Paz, banging pots and pans, blaming President Rodrigo Paz for soaring food prices, and vowing to remain on the streets until he steps down. Demonstrations were held across the city one day after Congress broadened the president's powers, allowing him to declare a state of siege and deploy troops to end the month-long political crisis. The economic impact was especially visible on Mother's Day, with locked stores and empty supermarkets. Bolivia's government is hoping protesters will eventually agree to negotiate. But for many families here, Mother's Day is another reminder of a political crisis with no clear end in sight. Monica Yanakiev, Al Jazeera, La Paz, Bolivia.
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0: Kafue Celtic have officially announced the launch of the inaugural Rising Stars Under 17 international tournament, scheduled to run from June 5th to June 7th, 2026, at Croc Swamp Ground in Chamba Valley, Lusaka. The tournament marks a significant milestone for the ambitious Zambian club, which will host international youth competition for the first time as part of its continued investment in youth football development. In a statement released by Communications Officer Esther Mwale, the club described the event as a historic achievement for Kafue Celtic and an important step towards strengthening regional football collaboration. The three-day competition is expected to attract some of the region's most promising young footballers, with elite under-17 teams from Zambia, Malawi, and the Democratic Republic of Congo confirmed to participate. Among the teams set to feature are host Kafue Celtics under-17, as Zambia under-17 select team, Malawi Giants Nyasa Big Bullets under-17, Absent Soccer under-17, and DR Congo side Academia Les Argos du Congo under-17. The Rising Stars under-17 international tournament is expected to become a key platform for an identifying and nurturing emerging football talent in the region. On that sporty note, you have come to the end of the news brought to you by Trade Kings, improving lives. For more upfront and reliable news, do visit our Facebook page at Power News Network. 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Before we go, let's take a look at the headlines once more. Launch of Central Province Comprehensive Eye Care Project Phase 2 brings hope to thousands. Four UPND supporters arrested for assaulting aspiring candidate in Kazungula. In international news, Bolivia at breaking point as protests spark fuel and food shortages. And in sports news, Kafue Celtics launch inaugural Rising Stars under-17 international tournament. The time is exactly 07:48 on the multi-center radio station in Central Province Power, 87.9 FM, the People Station. On the news desk, my name is Mwanga Nkonde. Good morning and God bless you.
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5: Council police officers who want to play the role of Zambia police officers. 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The only ones who are allowed to manage pirate guns are Zambia police and RATSA.
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4: Friday, yak san samuka.
5: It is a beautiful Friday. I'm a Friday. Yamba fefifini.
4: Steve-o. Man, I love this man's fresh cut all the time.
5: Hey, he always has something going on with his hair. You know, it's just like that. Narapanga kofe mishisorero, big man. Mboneke kofe fresh zone.
4: Whoever your barber is, big shout out to Steve-O, Mobile City's barbershop guy.
5: We want to know the guy. But you look good, Steve. How are you doing?
6: Doing great, Coco.
5: Okay.
6: Always so excited to be here.
5: Yeah?
6: Sure.
5: Unati Siapa Wednesday. You just said, I'm not going to be there, but I will just be there and support your spirits.
4: Yeah. Oh, yeah. What happened to you on Wednesday, man?
6: Oh, just got held up, sir.
5: Oh, yeah?
4: My customers. Yeah.
7: A lot of customers.
5: Back for crossing a wall of Jericho. The walls of Jericho just, kept you on the other side.
6: Oh, yeah.
5: The other side of town. But it's good to have you. Today is a Friday. Kumobao City. So if you haven't had a chance to interact with us at the store and also just trying to find out what is at Mobile City, that is why we are here.
4: We are here to make sure that you know all things. On Wednesday, we talked about phones and how well these Infinix technos and all these others are using the latest technology to do what they do.
5: Yeah.
4: We also looked at the fact that as universities, colleges, schools, you can actually go ahead and also use these facilities. So, Steve-O, you're always receiving new stuff. You're always receiving new gadgets, new technology. What's latest? What's new? What can we look forward to on this Friday if we're coming to Mobile City, the phone's paradise?
6: Right. So we're having a lot of things, a lot of gadgets under one roof. Just right there, Mukuyu Mall Shop number 118. So we are having interesting and massive gadgets. So before I go a bit into gadgets, it's just a reminder to all our customers out there to say,
4: oh, nice.
6: Yes, so the program is still on and people are coming, they're getting phones from Kongole. So this one is a partnership between Mobile City and Yellow Israel. So we come together to make sure we contribute to the betterness of the technological lifestyle of our generation today. So this time around, you just need a phone. Like, all the transactions and everything, they're happening on a phone. You need, if not a phone, you need a laptop. So it's an emphasis to our students out there. If you've been thinking to get a new laptop, we are having a lot of interesting laptops that we are distributing just across the country. Not only Kawe, you might be elsewhere, maybe in the Copper Belt, Lusaka, just dotted around the country. So you'll be directed right there to get any phone of your choice. We're having great and massive phones that we got to offer. So a lot of things are happening, sir. Yeah.
4: Yeah, a lot of things are happening, and we're glad that they're happening. Mobile City Phones Paradise Zambia. That is our Facebook page. If you are one person who likes taking their time, I don't know about you, Coco, but there are those who like taking time. I face I'm on a phone pa WhatsApp, pa Loreshe, pa thing, pa Facebook. I say ingira musto, akumanya na vena Steve, na vambia vena, ama guys, Loresha, Loresha. Aikata, aikata. Okay, this is what it does. This is the camera. Irish. Okay, I'll be back. Aya. I'm going to get pa YouTube. I'm searching features of the phone. Irish, Irish. Afterwards, Awera, Ashtag. There are those people who like to do that. Coco is laughing because there's a lot who like to do that. You know,
5: so many.
4: There are others who just come on the same day and say, Iremonega Shan. Yari Quata 5G. Chan, Tumoneka camera. Mpera.
5: Yeah.
4: You know, but there are those who want to go and watch and learn. Mm-hmm. We give opportunity to everyone. So, Steve, in the store, we have some guys there. Mm-hmm. Tell us a little bit more about the job that they do in the store. If, let's say, you need to know more about phones.
6: Okay. So, as like we as Mobile City, our goal is to make sure we provide necessity gadgets that will better the living of our people out there and our customers, so to say. So, ngamwengira mwituka iliyonse phone section. Ngamwaisa po mwala sanga kama ITEL, mwala sanga po mwa kumitanga takaya pedi. Especially, so mungi pshama questions yonse concerning ama phones ya ITEL. Ngamwarisha kupa ITEL, mwala ya pa Infinix section.
4: Yes.
6: Pa Infinix section, mwala sanga padadena kaseva. Mwala ipushama questions yonse mulefo ya pari Infinix phone, latest phone nisa vala milondorwe. And then after that, mwala isa pa Samsung section napena, natkota matami Yolanda, she's there, kuipusha no kwasuka ama questions yonse yomunga kwa ukushvila po pari phone. Kama ufuma pa Samsung mwala ya olo pa Tecno, olo pa ITEL, olo pari ponse fepo mwala pari ponse. So if we are people whereby that one me forcing, it's not a forcing matter whereby
4: I've been in shops like that where I've got it right. I can look at it for as long as I want to.
6: Yeah, we've seen that. So whereby salesman, how full or not full? Just give the customer enough time. So we give that enough time for a customer like Saha to put it. You move around, you check the gadgets that we got to offer, and we make sure to take an omtimo kurondoro le chipe evyo chivomba ama functions yonse, not to fise kofimbi ma functions so that mushte 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So we, it's not about apopene tuwa mishitisha and then tuwa meleka kumwano kuya, no. We make sure there is that customer relation even after the sale. We will be able to interact. We know, we know. Oh, ah, ina phone mwa mishitisha, I think na rich damage place up ama settings na rilu fya na setting. They will still come back, you know. No problem. Come with the receipt. We'll be able to assist in that way possible.
4: Wow.
6: We just make sure we maintain that customer relationship.
4: Coco, top five things that maybe a person would be looking for bakushita phone. Maybe for ungalanda po. What are some of those things that you'd mention?
5: All right, so top five, I would say first things first, for some people, a lot of people, I think that we, I would also say that I've witnessed at Mobile City, the first thing they look for is how strong is the battery.
4: Yes, yes.
5: How strong is the battery? Yeah, so Mobile City is providing you a great phones that have big batteries. Another thing that you would find is, what is the network? Is it a 3G, is it a 4G or 5G? Some tend to overlook this, but this is something that you need to look forward to. What is the network coverage? Is it a 4G, is it a 3G? What type of phone is it? Another thing that people look out for is the camera. How does the camera is? How good is the camera? Especially those that are content creators, those that like taking pictures also.
4: Yes.
5: And those that just love to, you know, have a good phone. fourth thing that you would look for in a phone. Right now, phones are slim. They are small.
4: Yes.
5: They are slim. So you want a light phone and a very slim phone.
4: Brick, not brick.
5: Not in brick. Yay. There you go. I've been at
4: your phone. I'm inspired a phone.
5: I've been at your phone. Another thing. So you look out for that. We have different phones that are like that at Mobile City.
4: Yeah.
5: Number five, I would say people prefer a certain brand. And Mobile City is providing all different brands of phones.
4: Yeah.
5: So if you're loyal to your Samsung, eh? Leo De Niro, loyal to your Samsung, we have different Samsung phones as far as the S26.
4: Yes.
5: And if you are loyal to Infinix, you're loyal to your Tecno, your iTels.
4: Yes.
5: Quite often, but I have to change stage by stage. And if I've had, from a party iTel, and there party iTel, and it keeps going just like that. So those are the things that people consider, and also that I personally consider when I'm looking for a phone.
4: Yeah, I think that's perfect, powerful, and
5: yeah.
4: Mwamona mu not quite a fiance. So mwa phones mwene fiance emo feeling.
5: Yes.
4: And these days a phone anyone can have, because I remember big shout out to my lady who sells me amataba every day ndashitaba kulibena. So na shirefika nasanga abana bari tamba. Boy, Melody monaka fiuma ka. They are all laughing and they are watching on their mother's they had their own phone and the mother had their own phone. So narration injury. So once about these days but I start for smartphone.
5: Yes.
4: Naba kwata bena bana, nabena bafyashi naba kwana. Our house help, her daughter has a smartphone.
5: Yes,
4: she also she has a smartphone. Yeah. So she have an arrange ye urefwa.
2: Oh yeah.
4: Urefwa ya shinga, urefwa ikwete but once mara kwa?
5: Mara kwa.
4: Yes. Ebu suma bwa mobile sit atwa kwa ta segregation and out shafi aba kwa ta sana enda lama.
2: Bonze fye. We here to serve everyone.
5: Kuisa ni mpio yo kwe that ine nkwete this match was Steve. Nifoni nshinga senda muli mpio.
2: Exactly.
5: And Steve will advise to say apa ile muneka kwa timu wa sendei, which is a good phone.
4: Oh,
5: and
4: yeah.
5: What we just also take pride in is the type of phones. Dema gong.
4: Ah, we are.
5: Original.

0: tapendwa amashopi aba fyo kwingi wa ingiriro kuwaisanga wa ingiriro kuwaisanga. So make sure you go to Mobile City, the Phones Paradise, for all your gadgets, your laptops, gaming consoles, your power banks, plus more. 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People have relaxed on those. They think that. They have reduced.
1: Seriously?
0: Reduced.
1: Let me just get one today.
0: Exactly. All right. So definitely we're back on Monday to update you on more at Mobile City, the Phones Paradise. Good morning.
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3: Council police officers who want to play the role of Zambia police officers. If council police officers are getting a payroll from this government and they want to pretend to be partisan, we shall not be shying away from calling a spade a spade. The only ones who are allowed to manage piratas are Zambia police and RATSA.
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6: Your morning definitely just got better with the Kwacha Koseni Breakfast Show and waking you up on a Friday, 29th May 2026. And we start, of course, sharing some of the weekend vibes. What are you going to be up to and what's going to happen for the rest of the day? Of course, be sure to be part of our Friday's Mixed Masters with DJ Rains as he takes you into the weekend. And making sure that your weekend is as lit.
7: That's right. So make sure you tune in at 18 hours. Yeah, so that it just puts you into that weekend mood. Yeah, and shortly we'll be going live on our Facebook page as well. Mm-hmm. During the mix. So that those that can manage to tune in via radio can tune in via Facebook.
6: Definitely. Yeah. So some of us that are thinking that the weekend is just all about having fun, the weekend is mostly about us hanging out and also just relaxing and making sure that you are at least taking care of yourself to be ready for a Monday. So we need to know that our weekends usually are for relaxing, preparing for the new
7: We're actually waiting for Coco's picnic. She's been playing a picnic for how long now?
6: What picnic? Now I'm very concerned. What picnic is that?
7: Picnic you've been planning.
6: What picnic, guy?
7: We're still waiting for that picnic.
6: Just tell me when we can plan for a picnic. Otherwise, I'm not been planning for a picnic, Jimmy. I've not had a moment to even think of wishing and it is a picnic. Oh my goodness, that was like last year.
7: You see? It's almost been a year now.
6: It was last year. I wanted it for my birthday. But time did. How well.
7: That's why I panga, because I'm goofy. You will enough space in the
6: coffee. There's no chance, my friend. This time around, we stay indoors. As we're also thinking about going out or going anywhere, let's remember to keep warm as well. The weather is really something else. At least we have got something. And also, I'm a shorts. Maybe let's keep them for 2 months from now. Not there. It's very cold, and there's airborne diseases are everywhere, as you can hear in here. My airborne disease is
7: everywhere.
6: So let's make sure we stay safe and we keep also our kids as we are preparing them for school by next week. During the three along tea in Fiakava. Not a juicy shiny ama tea. To keep them warm. So let's also think around that for the month of June. Yeah.
7: Alright, so just before we wrap up, just a quick look at some of the stories that are making headlines in case you missed some of the stories in today's news. Digital's streaming headline, I fought for HH when he was arrested, but if he stopped like me over to the 70s, fine, says Karen Kombo. Hundreds will withdraw, our MPs will go unopposed, brags UPND. For story on page 4, and also police pick up, interrogate Xavier Chungu. Full story on page 6. Inflation drops further to 6.6% as millennial prices reduce. Millennial prices reduce. Maybe they reduce next week. Yesterday was 5 million. Prices were still the same. Maybe next week, I don't know. Yeah, so these are the stories that are making headlines in the news tickets.
6: All right, so in the Zambia Daily Mail newspapers, screaming headlines, politician or civil servant, not both. Secretary to the cabinet asked civil servants with political ambitions to leave. Full stories on page 3, Mwetwa reconciles party members. Full story on page 3, Msokotwani named best finance minister. Full story on page 3, government urges restraint. Respect in campaigns.

0: the stories that are making headlines in the Zambia Daily Mail newspapers.
1: Yeah. All right, so 8:52 is the time. Today is a Friday, so coming up at 9 is the Friday edition of Yapa Easy with DJ Delmo. So stick around for that coming up shortly.
0: Exactly. And also let's remember that the weekend being the weekend, there's so much happening as well. So if you are having or if you have a plan for the weekend, let's also remember that some things that you can do or that you can watch. The military derby is on this weekend. Yeah, so Saturday, the 30th of May, 2026, the Broken Hill Sports Center presents the Green Eagles versus the Green Buffaloes. Kickoff is at 14 hours. Women's, this one is for the women's also, and the men's is at 16 hours. So ordinary tickets are only going for 20 kwacha, and VIP is 50 kwacha. Car park, of course, is 10 kwacha. There's a cash bar as well as a restaurant, plus entertainment as you watch the military derby. So for some of us that love rugby, this is your

0: This game is going to be at 14 hours kickoff, and the men's is going to be at 16 hours kickoff. So make sure that you are part of this. It's going to be amazing. This is happening at the Broken Hill Sports Center, formerly known as the Rugby Club. So if you're going there, make sure mukwende chef yomkeni kwangu fyanie.
1: Yeah. The last time I was there was very interesting. Koko and Shakaina left me blue.
0: Oh my god.
1: Blue tick.
0: Oh my goodness.
1: Yeah, I was supposed to go there and watch rugby, but hey.
0: Oh my god. This story is too
1: bad. Yeah, but yeah, to call me out, more man. She.
0: Nah, they don't care. Miss me want to be quiet. Let's finish. Miss Shafwe. Miss Shafwe. I'm the bag. It's gonna be amazing. Tomorrow, come, we'll take you. It's official. We're going to take you tomorrow.
1: Yeah.
0: Because the derby is on, both for men's and the women's. I don't know which one you want to watch, but Kakutuara. Alright, so this is where we conclude with the Kwacha Kuseni Breakfast Show. If you're celebrating your birthday, happy birthday to you and yours. May you enjoy each and every part of your day. If you're celebrating your anniversary, happy anniversary to you. May God continue to bless your union and, of course, give you more. And for some of us that are just spending time at home, enjoy your home. You parent you, so enjoy it. Or you built that house, enjoy it. Yeah, so it's going to be an amazing weekend. God bless. Utaka kontinento okakandolo olotupoja mdala kufasichitika papawa wacha kuseni. Ladies and gentlemen, start your morning with the fastest breakfast show.
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3: 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Nalilo what? What? What? What? What? What? What? What? What? What? What? What?
4: What? What? What? What? What? What? What? What? What?
3: What? What? What? What? What? What? What? What? What?
0: Good morning. Wake up to great music.

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5: 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Today, 2.5 million children are back in the classroom, sitting on desks and being fed nutritious meals under the school feeding program. Markets are now peaceful with no kind of violence. Clinics stand where there were none. There's still much work ahead, jobs to create, futures to secure. And that's why Bali keeps working day after day. Because just as we delivered free education, we will keep delivering. For every child still waiting and every family still rising. Until progress is something every Zambian feels. We've started the change. Now let's finish the job. On the 13th of August, 2026, vote for Hakainde Hichilema as President of the Republic of Zambia. And let us continue to move Zambia forward together.

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0: I'm coming through from Tiwa Savage featuring Kiss Daniel. It's called Love You Plenty. Yeah, we share the love today, this morning, right here on Power 87.9 FM. This is Yapa Ease, and welcome to it. And today is another amazing edition of it right here on the People Station. My name is DJ Delmon, the electrifying DJ, half man, half amazing. Yeah, it's gonna be a fully packed show if you ask me. A whole lot to talk about, a whole lot to listen to, and you know, a great conversations right here, fun as well, because it's a Friday. Why not have a good time on the People Station? Remember, you can get through to us on 0215-222-070 as well as 0957-879-879. We're just getting started. Otherwise, this is the People Station. If you're driving into Kabwe, welcome to Kabwe. And you are most definitely tuned in to the most listened to radio station in Central Province. 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Master KG comes through with Jerusalem Ampiano remix version right here on the People Station. 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

Shosholoza featuring Marie. It's called January to December. Bring us to exactly 9:32 on the People Station. This is Yapa Easy. Ladies and gentlemen, still more to come on the show this morning. But yeah, if you're celebrating your birthday today, gotta say happy birthday to you. And of course, many, many more happy times. If it's your birthday today, let us know by simply giving us a text on 0957-879-879. If you know somebody, you know, having their birthday today, could be your brother, sister, mother, auntie, uncle, name it, we can make them feel special on the People Station. Now, we should be getting into the solution. You remember, every Friday we do have the solution from 10 to 11, where we look at issues, you know, affecting our community, and hoped to find you know, certain solutions with regards to that problem, because we do believe that there's no problem which can be forever and no solution can be found. But we believe that together as one, we can you know, one or the other, get to the solution and get to the bottom of the problem. So that will be coming through at exactly 10 hours, to make sure that you tune in and make a date and be a part of the conversation. Now, it's all a mega box. Today's a Friday. Friday, I'm Sansamka Big Man. And today, we want to give out 500 kwacha kettis of Ichola Mega Box. So do what you got to do. Dial the numbers *464*2#, and go to option 2, Power FM Kabwe, and enter into the raffle draw. Only 5 kwacha gets you into the draw, and you can win that 500 kwacha. So yeah, we'll be coming to that as the show unfolds right here on the People Station. Now, I want to take you to sounds coming through it. If you know this song, it's been trending. It's got a very, very amazing dance, you know, and that dance actually has been trending. So I'm going to drop you sounds of Scott Mapuma and Bob Mabena. Be coming through on the show on the other side. Special shout out to you, Mr. T.S. Special shout out to you, Mr. Emmanuel Chileche. Special shout out to you, Bizo, at the Papa Shop. Special shout out to everybody in the markets, in the taxi drivers tuning in to Power FM this morning. My name is DJ Delmont, the electrifying DJ. Half man, half amazing. Otherwise, Biggie Man, it is what it is. Let me be, it's a jam.

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0: before that one, I did drop you something that came through from Diploma. It's called Emeluda. It's brand new single. Yeah, it's a nice tune, and I hope you enjoy that particular one. And I did drop you something that came through from Scotty Mapuma, Baby Mabena. And of course, a beautiful jam, if you ask me, a vibe to actually listen to on a beautiful Friday like this one. Today is the 29th of May, 2026. And yeah, almost saying bye to May. Akapepoka no no. Yeah, it's the last Friday actually of this particular month. Very soon, we'll be getting into the month of June. Remember, at 10, we'll be getting into the solution. Let me drop you two last jams for this hour of 9 to 10. Rockstone comes through and features Yo Maps with Chikondi. And of course, I'll play you Miss Wheezy. Love No Balance, Biggie Man. Yadi Shivikazona. It's a Friday. Why not have fun? Yapa Easy. Tidi Poche. Let's do this.
1: Yapa Easy. The power.
2: Playing hit after hit. Hit after hit. After hit.

0: two guys.
1: Uh-huh.
0: Yeah, nice handbags.
1: I want mine.
0: Anyway, I forgot to take this one. 1,000 bid.
1: $1,000?
0: Yes.
1: That's cheap, huh?
0: Yes, only one.
1: Yeah, they used to. Number eight, do you see?
0: Fish!
2: Kabumba. No, that's all.

0: We play nothing but power hit. No, ticket to for my Gucci, the chopper, the set in Mexico. Good morning, my darlings. I'm a very nice Mexico.
1: But power hits all day, every day.
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3: These vehicles have number plates. Traffic should be working with rats. Traffic is supposed to be working with rats. All you need is, you just capture the number plate of the vehicle. You don't need to chase. We have seen in some cases videos of a police office in a bus in front with a fast-running bus and the passengers are busy shouting at this traffic officer. We've seen some videos like that. And they're almost throwing the traffic officer out of the vehicle.
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4: 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Now, I think you're aware that Parliament was dissolved, which now has shown that, campaigns are full effect. And so far we've seen, started from the filing in of nominations all the way now to a period where campaigns are beginning to get in full effect. Now, obviously today, we'll build up from that where we want to look at sometimes how power or authority takes over people, because now that parliament was dissolved simply means that mukabwe tamuliba mayor tamuliba MP and some of the ministers that were actually holding ministerial positions is gone back to the drawing board. And usually you find that certain positions are due to the authority that they usually carry at times that makes people to engage themselves in stuff that really going forward really puts them in problems in that regard. So we have three examples of positions and obviously certain authority in that regard. So look at the civil service, we'll look at the political arena, and obviously lastly we'll look at cadreism, because now we are going into a time where elections will be held in August. So yeah, these are things that we've seen in the past, where you know cadrism takes over because and whatnot. So we want to find a solution, you know, to some of these issues in the civil service, in the political arrangement, and of course in the line of affiliation with political parties, or for lack of a better term, cadres in that regard. So these are just examples that we'll cite here. In the civil service, of course, you all know this story where former Deputy Inspector General of Police, Madam Charity Katanga, started serving her 3-year term following a decision by Lusaka High Court Economic and Financial Crime's unit to uphold convictions and sentence handed to her by the Economic and Financial Crimes Court on charges of possession of properties suspected to be proceeds of crime. Why this example? This is obviously a person who was holding a very, very high office, if you look at in that regard. And this is a story where she was involved in those Higer purchase of Higer buses in that regard. So obviously we want to, this is a time where people feel, since Panomba, yeah, so people can possess this or engage themselves into, you know, crimes like such as this. So at the end of the day, they are repercussions, to all this. Getting to the political arrangement, where we want to, look at this particular case that happened in where the ex-MP, Mr. Kelvin Sampa, was jailed to 2 years for theft. So the Lusaka magistrate did sentence former Kasama Member of Parliament, Mr. Kelvin Sampa, to 24 months imprisonment with hard labor. Following up on the story, Mr. Sampa was convicted of theft by agent for obtaining 1.4 million from a businessman running Baruku Trading Limited under the protest that he would help secure the release of goods impounded by the Zambia Revenue Authority. So like I did say that, you know, this is authority that was working here, where, you know, he thought he's a lawmaker and obviously he would assist Baruku Trading Limited to secure the list of goods that were impounded by the Zambia Revolution. Alas, ended him in court and you're sentenced to 24 months in imprisonment. So that's where, in terms of, sometimes leaders begin to engage themselves because, you know, they feel, I cannot be touched because, you know, I'm an MP or I'm a minister of so. But at the end of the day, one day or the other, the law actually does catch up with them. So in another story, of course, now in the cadrism, and obviously all this happened in the previous government, which is the Patriotic Front PF. Now, former Patriotic Front PF commander three was had a 3-year sentence upheld. So the Lusaka High Court did upheld a 3-year sentence imposed on businessman Francis Muchemwa, alias Commander 2, who was second in command at Patriotic Front's Intercity Bus Terminus branch. So the three judges who sat as an Economic and Financial Crimes Court ruled that all the grounds of appeal failed, consequently confirming the jail term imposed on the convict. He was given a continued serving the jail term imposed on him That was that particular year in July by Lusaka Chief Resident Magistrate Davis Chimbwali. And of course, Mchemwa was jailed with hard labor for possessing properties worth 11.2 million, ruled to be proceeds of crime. All right, so these are just examples of what we are actually discussing today. It is 10:19 on the People's Station. We take a break, and on the other side, we should be opening up the phone lines and just get to hear what best solutions can be found to avoid people in authority being found in such kind of activities where they begin to break the law in other words in that regard. So you should be able to come through on 0215-222-070 as well as 0957-879-879. This is The Solution.
2: The Solution on Yapa Easy on Power FM 87.9. We believe every problem has a solution. Some issues in our communities have been there for too long. We see them, we know them, and sometimes we get used to them. But getting used to a problem doesn't mean it's normal. This segment puts real community issues on the spotlight, engages the relevant authorities and the community, and pushes for real, practical solutions. If it affects the people, it deserves attention. This is where problems meet action. The Solution on Yapa Easy.
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20: 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Some issues in our communities have been there for too long. We see them, we know them, and sometimes we get used to them. But getting used to a problem doesn't mean it's normal. This segment puts real community issues on the spotlight, engages the relevant

We went for a break. We did look at, or rather, we are talking about how sometimes certain authorities that are bestowed upon us, take over what we are supposed to do, and we forget the mandate itself, and begin to involve, ourselves into, other, because you feel I'm there, I'm untouchable. And you begin to do wrong things. And I did read out some of the stories that have happened in the past. This has been a normal thing, where you find some civil servants, because of positions, they begin, to possess certain wealth that, they are not supposed to possess at that particular time. And of course, also politicians sometimes they feel, since in full of everybody papa, nobody can investigate me. And the problem comes in that mostly people are investigated after, or maybe they're not in power, or they're not holding no longer holding that particular position. Also, in the line of cadrism, sometimes cadres, the power of being in charge overtakes them, and they begin to do all sorts of things. Just recently, in the nominations, we did see quite a number of violence, and some have actually been arrested. And the president has stated categorically, saying, "When you find yourself on the other side of the law, you are on your own." So these are things that we are now seeing in that regard. So we are looking at three components of authority in this today's the solution. So what do you think can be done to avoid or stop of course, one of the solutions, others have been investigated, but you find that at a time somebody is holding that position, or they are in authority, they are untouchable somehow, and they feel you can hide it, if nobody will know. But at the end of the day, in one or the other, the law actually does catch up with them. So yeah, what do you think can be the best solution to make sure that civil servant remain professional and do not engage themselves into some of these vices that actually they find themselves into, as well as politician as well. Sometimes they gain so much from their position that they are, and it's found that at the end of the day, they're investigated and find themselves in proceeds of a crime. And we've heard quite a number of houses, companies that have been forfeited to the state, so it is what it is. And on the other side, we've seen, when people are in authority, they support this particular political party, they feel they're untouchable. There's too much, they become too much lawlessness in that regard. And at the end of the day, when things turn around, it's a sad story, and people cry foul. But now, what obviously can be the lasting solution to these issues, where you find that such things are actually avoidable in that regard? And this all goes to every company, of course. A position shouldn't make you to do wrong things. At the end of the day, you gotta do what you gotta do, do your job, and it's done. Get your salary, and it's all done. So it's crazy. So you can come through on 0215-222-070, as well as 0957-879-879. 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At exactly 10:45, we should be checking out how the weather is faring and get into Pick and Mix Friday on the other side between 11 and 12. So you should be able to come through as well to participate in that one. And we'll end with the Chola Megabox right here on Power. But right now, we are seeking some of the solution. What can be done, really, to make sure that, such issues...

0: avoidable. And we did read some of these, you know, past stories and many more. Actually, we've been seeing politicians appearing in court from now and then. Sometimes the tuition is at all. If you're an HTKF, can't you zone? So what can be done? So we've seen, we've read where, you know, Francis Muchema, alias Commander 2, was sentenced to 3 years imprisonment for possessing properties worth 11.2 million, which was ruled out to be proceeds of crime. And of course, former Kasama MP was also, you know, jailed, Mr. Kelvin Sampa, for 24 months with hard labor for obtaining. Yeah. So this is all coming through authority. When authority takes over, people begin to feel, this is tidiko. We cannot be touched. And he was charged for obtaining 1.4 million from a businessman, hoping that they can help them, you know, with the goods that were impounded by Zambia Revenue Authority. So, yeah, these are some of the issues, of course, that we can look at. But there's so many other issues that have actually happened in the past. And of course, one of the in the civil service, we did read, of course, where former Inspector General of Police did acquire himself, should 12, if I'm not mistaken, 12 higher passes. And you know, she's actually currently serving, if I'm not mistaken, you know, a 3-year jail sentence, you know, and she was convicted by the Lusaka High Court Economic and Financial Crime. So these are just some of the stories that we can look at, and these are things that keep happening when people are in certain authorities. They feel, you know, since I'm holding a position, I cannot be investigated, nobody will question me, ni normal. You know what I mean? So what best solutions can be done to avoid people in higher authorities being found in such crimes? You're live on Power. Good morning. Good morning. This sounds like Mr. Chileshe Emmanuel, Mr. Speaker.
1: Most definitely.
0: Are you in order?
1: Very much in order, because I've already been taught.
0: Yes, Mr. Chileshe Emmanuel, we have three issues here. Civil service, politician, and cadres.
1: I'll go for civil service. I think for me, for the civil services, Mr. Diamondi, we need to effectively defend the civil service in terms of prosecution of crime and corruption. Because the government and the public institution require structural and accountable reform. So key solution, including the, actually what I can say is about the politicizing the service. Mm-hmm. And also enforcing legal accountability and implementing digital transparency.
0: Yeah.
1: What I mean by depoliticizing the civil service, I'm talking about separation of politics and administration, because the civil servants must be protected from carrying out illegal orders from political superiors under the Constitution of Zambia, because mm-hmm. public officers cannot be victimized for performing their function of stronger institution and independence should work as for more cohesion, Mr. Presenter.
0: Mm-hmm.
1: Yes. So, we can also talk about strengthening and corruption and asset tracking, whereby the imposing the proceeds of crime act and corruption commission, because various apply assets for fit as well as civil servants to be explained well. Of course, we need to also put a measure of whistleblower protection, because we need to strengthen, like I said, protection under the Zambia Mr. Diamond Whistleblower Protection Act intelligence employees to safely report illegal activities and procure fraud. So now, if you look at that, meaning they are the front runners of protecting and to save this country, mother than. I talked about digitalizing process, to reduce human interaction, whereby transparent procurement transitioning to fully digitalized cash and publicly accessible government procurement processing, meaning they're going to minimize the opportunity for, you know, actually embezzlement, tender fraud, and the illicit increase. These are some of the things that we should do, actually look at. Yeah. And lastly, I can say about maybe, you know, smart governance also matters, whereby smart governance, you know, we need to leverage programs like the smart government, especially local government, whereby digitalization started, this, you know, actually decreases physical, you know, bottlenecks and opportunity for black countries. These are some of the things that we should do. In conclusion, we can also put a measure on defaming ethical frameworks, enforcing codes of ethics for the civil services in a commission must, you know, stringently actually monitor and enforcing its codes of ethics, Mr. Delmon, holding controlling officers administratively liable of, you know, if a crime occur under their watch. So now, me, I'm the watchdog here, yeah. I'm actually working at a certain company, I can, I'm a security. Then you have gone for work because you are done with work. You're going for, you have knocked off. Then you have left about the, everything inside there. Then bound to say something is not in order. Who is to blame? It's the front end, the one who's actually responsible for those things. So why should we as the civil servants invent and find themselves in such kind of things? Yeah. But maybe like, oh, I don't know what I can say, but I don't want to go after the away from the lane. I need to maintain it. So I think there are some of the things that you should actually look at.
0: All right. So. Thank you so much, Mr. Chileshe.
1: I really appreciate that.
0: That's the voice of Mr. Chileshe Emmanuel. Yeah, he's quite cited quite a number of things. And for him, he's commented on the C47. You can come through as well on 0215-222-070 as well as 0957-879-879. The bigger question is, what can be the solution to make sure that, you know, civil servants, especially those, not only a civil servant, quite a bit, yeah, that hold positions where even if there's something wrong, like Mr. Chileshe said, we need to protect the whistleblowers in such that they can report some of these illegalities. But he's saying, boss in the boss, kula tamba kofi. And like I said when I was talking, that usually these things are brought to light when maybe either government changes or that particular person is no longer holding that office. Manjero wambo kumukonka nomba kairi amakaya kashin nero amakaya pwa. I don't know, but obviously to avoid these things, what do you think are some of the solutions that can be embedded on in that regard? So yeah, 0215-222-070 as well as 0957-879-879. 10:40 is the time, almost the winding down on this particular conversation this morning. We're gonna take a break, and on the other side we get to check out how the weather is faring today, Friday the 29th of May 2020. Six. This is the solution, and obviously next week we hope to come and look at self-security. Yes, hopingly my guest will be available to just come and help us discuss self-security, which is self-security ninshi. So come and discuss that next week on the solution. So do make a date and to make sure that you don't touch that down. God bless.
2: You've heard the issue. Now, the solution starts with awareness and action. These are our communities. These are our problems. And together, with the right authorities, change is possible. Let's keep the conversation going. Let's hold each other accountable. And let's work towards real solutions. The solution. Putting community issues in the spotlight for quick intervention.
3: From vision to reality. From grain to growth. Zambia stands tall at the dawn of a new industrial era. Once, our factories fell silent. Today, they rise again. Under the leadership of His Excellency President Hakainde Hichilema, Zambia's journey towards industrialization, value addition, and job creation is transforming lives and restoring national pride. On October 21st, 2025, a defining moment in Zambia's industrial story unfolded. President Hakainde Hichilema commissioned Kingsworth Group Limited's starch and glucose manufacturing plant, Zambia's first of its kind, and one of only three across the African continent. A $110 million investment transforming local maize into industrial gold. Each kernel of maize carries the promise of empowerment and progress. At full capacity, the Kingsworth facility will process 126,000 tons of locally grown maize each year, creating over 1,000 direct jobs and sustaining thousands more through rural linkages, saving $30 million in imports, generating $150 million in exports, strengthening the Kwacha, and growing Zambia's industrial self-reliance. As the president said, this is walking the talk, matching policy with delivery. From maize to starch, from starch to feed, from feed to fish and beef, one investment powers many industries. This is how we build a resilient economy, said President Hakainde Hichilema, by connecting agriculture to manufacturing so our small-scale producers have stable markets and predictable incomes. Contract farming, stable pricing, local empowerment, real transformation for rural Zambia. 4 years ago, Zambian companies could not access incentives within the multi-facility economic zone. But visionary reform changed that, creating opportunity for Zambians to invest, compete, and lead. Dividends have grown sevenfold. Revenue has doubled, and confidence in local enterprise has never been stronger. This is what it means to invest for Zambia by Zambians. Across the MFES, Big Tree Beverages stands as a symbol of innovation and diversification. Over $280 million invested and $90 million more underway. Big Tree represents the strength of local enterprise. From bottle to brand, it shows the world that Zambian products can compete, inspire, and lead. At Trade King's Home Care, self-reliance takes form. By producing its own silicate, once imported, Zambia builds strength within. Each plant empowers another. Every innovation strengthens the next. A circular economy in motion. Today, Trade King's group's investment exceeds $1 billion, employing over 17,500 full-time workers, more than any single mining operation in Zambia. As the president reminded us, these are the investments we need from a Zambian group investing in Zambia. Growth that expands opportunity, not taxation. Prosperity that uplifts families and strengthens our nation. Industrialization is not an event. It is a movement. From fertilizer to dairy, from mining to manufacturing, Zambia's new industrial wave is reshaping the nation. After 4 years of hard work, said President Hakainde Hichilema, this is a season of results, a season of harvest. A government that listens, reforms that work, a nation that delivers. This is Zambia's story, a story of renewal, unity, and pride. From grain to growth, from farm to factory, from vision to victory, we are proving what partnership and purpose can achieve. Together, government and industry are building the Zambia we were always meant to be. Self-reliant, industrious, and strong. Trade King's Group improving lives through local manufacturing excellence.
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0: It's time to take a look at how the weather is faring today, the 29th of May, 2026. Its time is 10:49, and on our weather update today, we start with the tourist capital, which is Livingstone. Livingstone today is currently standing at 24 degrees Celsius. Humidity is at 40%. Wind is moving at 10 kilometers per hour and expected as of 28 degrees Celsius and lows of 10 degrees Celsius. Sunny weather in Livingstone today. The capital city, Lusaka, is currently standing at 22 degrees Celsius. Humidity is at 44%. Wind is moving at 16 kilometers per hour and expected as of 24 degrees Celsius and lows of 12 degrees Celsius. Sunny in Lusaka today. Chisamba district is standing at 23 degrees Celsius. Humidity is at 44%. Wind is moving at 16 kilometers per hour and expected as of 25 degrees Celsius and lows of 11 degrees Celsius. Sunny in Chisamba district today. Central Zambia, Kabwe, is standing at 22 degrees Celsius. Humidity is at 50%. Wind is moving at 16 kilometers per hour and expected as of 24 degrees Celsius and lows of 12 degrees Celsius. Sunny as well in Kabwe today. Kapirimposhi is at 22 degrees Celsius. Humidity is at 52%. Wind is moving at 16 kilometers per hour and expected highs in Kapirimposhi of about 24 degrees Celsius and lows of 12 degrees Celsius. Sunny in Kapirimposhi today. Last but not the least, we move to the Copper Belt, and we are looking at Kitwe in particular. Kitwe is standing at 22 degrees Celsius. Humidity is at 51%. Wind is moving at 13 kilometers per hour and expected as of 26 degrees Celsius and lows of 12 degrees Celsius. Sunny in Kitwe Copper Belt today. Looks like most parts of the country are actually experiencing sunny weather condition. This is all we had for you on our weather update, and this weather update was brought to you by Power FM, the people station.
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0: Yes, it is a Friday and it's time for Peak and Mix. In case you are just listening to this for the very first time, Peak and Mix Friday is where you pick two songs that you think can blend well when played together to produce that unique sound. So we are looking for the musical geniuses, though that know different genres, and that's what we are talking about. So you are able to come through as well on 0215-222-070 as well as 0957-879-879. Now, funny enough, somebody just called our line on air line, so I almost put this on air. I thought it could be somebody calling us for Peak and Mix, unfortunately. So I did answer this one in the background. Yeah, I'm with my fortune, but big man, iko asking for background. So now ask a big man, hello. Hey, I'm Dada. It's a male voice, and he says, "Hey, big man, in a program, yan Dada Machan. Program yan Dada Ma. Papa FM. Didn't be ichora mega box. Didn't be kwa basha pokerele. I was sure. Nothing attached to that. So, ina na ipushanje number. Dash yan Dada Ma. He said yo. Then this gentleman says." Never Andro Java. Be under my chan. Big man. Andro, the big man. Yes, yeah, Bwanji. Big man. Stop the chokes. For cutting or cutting. Just come out as well. Nonetheless, ladies and gentlemen, come through Peak and Mix Friday. And we are happening just like that. Two songs that you feel can be mixed together to produce that unique sound is what we are actually looking for. So do call us up. The lines are officially open. So hit us up on 0215-222-070 as well as 0957-879-879. Think of those two jams, that especially those bangers. You know, it's a Friday, and this should actually be fun. Give us those hits that you feel can be mixed well together by, of course, me, the electrifying DJ. More here to just make sure that those particular sounds really sound so good. You're live on Power. Good morning.
1: Morning. Hi.
0: I'm okay. How are you?
1: I'm okay.
0: What's your name?
1: My name is Waria.
0: Waria. Okay, Waria. Give us two songs that you think we can mix today.
1: I just want to ask a question.
0: A question to me?
1: About the Kema Mega Box.
0: Yeah, go ahead. Waria is gone. She wanted to ask about Ichola Mega Box. Ichola. Don't worry, Waria. We'll be doing the draw. There's no day that, we feel like, we're not going to do this. The money's always there every day. All right? So, yeah, we'll be coming to that very shortly, actually. So, do what you got to do. Play the game and be part of Ichola Mega Box. So, 0215-222-070 as well as 0957-879-879. Vibes on Vibe. You're live on Power. Good morning.
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0: Biggie.
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0: Timo Vena.
2: Hey, Vagam.
0: Watch the show.
2: I don't want to say that.
0: All right, go ahead quickly.
2: Vagamba. Chilean Focus.
0: Chile Focus?
2: Nah, budget.
0: Yo, Maps, budget. I'm got the budget, Zero. Simuli na ma budget lero.
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0: Yari shuka zon toka bo kurekera na weekend.
2: Bagamba.
0: Yari shuka. Timo Vera, thank you so much.
2: Yes, bagamba.
0: Okay. Hello, Power FM. Good morning. mkwae mwa shivuka shani na imwe.
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0: I'm going to go to the house.
1: This one's a chingerengi.
0: I have to admit to my mother, I'm going to support her. Thank you so much. Good morning.
3: Morning, how are you?
0: I'm okay, how are you? This sounds like Veronica Zulu.
3: Yes, Veronica Zulu.
0: Good morning, how are you doing today?
3: I'm fine, how are you?
0: Ah, very good and fantastic. What are we going for?
3: Jim Ziva.
0: Oh, Timmy Ziva. Okay.
3: Oh, not Chingerengere.
0: Not Dreams Chingerengere? Thank you so much. 0215-222-070 as well as 0957-879. You're live on power. Good morning.
4: Hello.
0: Hello, you're live on power. Good morning to you.
4: Hey.
0: Nashibuka ene mo ashibuka shan.
4: Congore. Yeah.
0: Kwa roho munda tikongole.
4: Eh, kombo ndi asia keka ichi.
0: Okay.
4: Yeah.
0: Ba kongole.
4: Eh, bisi.
0: Mwara na shisa.
4: Ye kwa mundi seko yo mafiki. What this?
0: Eh.
4: Amumbe kre kuna kia. Chaba Adam Kane Tour.
0: Chaba nani?
4: Adam Kane Tour.
0: Case Adam.
4: Yeah.
0: Tulo?
4: Eh, tool.
0: Right, to atote da banaba kukonge kumakululu.
4: Cheese.
0: Yeah, it is what it is. 0215-222-070 as well as 0957-879-879. Those are actually the two power lines that you have actually come through and be a part of Peak and Mix Friday on Yapa Easy with your host, DJ Delman. Come through, let's play Peak and Mix Friday right here. Comes your way as well on Saturday, pretty different, but yeah, it is what it is. All deals with songs, but nonetheless, which one is okay with you? Yeah, actually both, so you can come through and be a part of both Friday and Saturday. So give me two songs that you feel we can play together to produce that unique sound. So yeah, to come through on both lines, they are open. 0215-222-070 as well as 0957-879-879. Ichola Megabox is coming. Bantuna wasakamana. Niabwanji. Yeah, it will be coming just after this peak and mix Friday. So, so just do what you can do. Play, enter into the draw, and you might be that lucky winner for today's 500 kwacha, which is up for grab. It can be anyone's, so it doesn't matter. Kuichora takwabe chipururu. Biggie man, ngeko chadi, awanga tulakwata kwata. But yeah, it's a very straightforward game in that regard. Power FM, good morning. Hello?
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0: Good morning, how are you?
5: Good
0: morning. Who am I talking to? I'm okay, who am I talking to?
5: I'm Maureen from Buangwa. Kindly play me Yomax Hello and Yomax X19.
0: Okay. Thank you, Maureen. Enjoy your day and enjoy your weekend. She's gone. But yeah, I got her.

0: wa Mubyandi. We gotta close now because, you know, we might have an overload of songs that we might fail. And, you know, the real deal is obviously to play people that requested, you know. My last caller for now. You're live on Power. Good morning.
1: Gavin.
0: Ninja Salama goes bye.
1: Oh, sorry, boss. Sorry.
0: Is what it is. Otherwise, we'll take a break for now, and when we are back, we go straight into the mixing part of things. Peak and Mix Friday.
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4: Council police officers who want to play the role of Zambia police officers. If council police officers are getting a payroll from this government and they want to pretend to be partisan, we shall not be shying away from calling a spade a spade. The only ones who are allowed to manage pirate guns are Zambia police and RATSA.
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0: Big and Mixed Friday.
5: All right, so we are starting with our first one, which is Timos, who went for Focus. This one should be Why Ice featuring Chile. And, of course, the song that we are mixing this one with is called Why Cool, actually, featuring Chile one. It's called Focus. And I'll mix it with your map song called Budget. Let's do this.

Alrighty, this one came through from Martha. She went for Dreams, Chingelengele, and Yo Maps. Hello. Yeah, we move on to the next, which is Veronica Zulu. And she

went for Dreams, Mr. Music, featuring Sheba, or rather Smart Boy Sheba, Timmy Ziba, and we're gonna mix this one with Chingelengele, the song that is was just from playing a short while ago, right here on the People Station. In case you are just tuning in, this is Pick and Mix Friday. Let's do this.

0: We did have Timothy that came through on the other side. We did have Martha, Veronica Zulu, and Bakongole Kumakululu. Shout out to you as well. Maureen, thank you so much for coming through. We do this again next week, same time, same space, right here on Power 87.9 FM. 11:44 is the time. We take a short breather, and when we come back, we do the draw, and somebody's going to be walking away with the 500 kwacha kiasi of Ichola Mega Box. Yeah, this should be a big man. Ichola for Power. Let's do this.
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2: From vision to reality. From grain to growth. Zambia stands tall at the dawn of a new industrial era. Once, our factories fell silent. Today, they rise again. Under the leadership of His Excellency President Hakainde Hichilema, Zambia's journey towards industrialization, value addition, and job creation is transforming lives and restoring national pride. On October 21st, 2025, a defining moment in Zambia's industrial story unfolded. President Hakainde Hichilema commissioned Kingsworth Group Limited's starch and glucose manufacturing plant, Zambia's first of its kind, and one of only three across the African continent. A $110 million investment transforming local maize into industrial gold. Each kernel of maize carries the promise of empowerment and progress. At full capacity, the Kingsworth facility will process 126,000 tons of locally grown maize each year, creating over 1,000 direct jobs and sustaining thousands more through rural linkages, saving $30 million in imports, generating $150 million in exports, strengthening the kwacha, and growing Zambia's industrial self-reliance. As the president said, this is walking the talk, matching policy with delivery. From maize to starch. From starch to feed. From feed to fish and beef. One investment powers many industries. This is how we build a resilient economy, said President Hakainde Hichilema, by connecting agriculture to manufacturing so our small-scale producers have stable markets and predictable incomes. Contract farming, stable pricing, local empowerment, real transformation for rural Zambia. 4 years ago, Zambian companies could not access incentives within the multi-facility economic zone. But visionary reform changed that, creating opportunity for Zambians to invest, compete, and lead. Dividends have grown sevenfold. Revenue has doubled, and confidence in local enterprise has never been stronger. This is what it means to invest for Zambia by Zambians. Across the MFES, Big Tree Beverages stands as a symbol of innovation and diversification. Over $280 million invested, and $90 million more underway. Big Tree represents the strength of local enterprise. 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At Trade King's Home Care, self-reliance takes form. 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Each plant empowers another. Every innovation strengthens the next. A circular economy in motion. Today, Trade King's group's investment exceeds $1 billion, employing over 17,500 full-time workers, more than any single mining operation in Zambia. As the president reminded us, these are the investments we need from a Zambian group investing in Zambia. Growth that expands opportunity, not taxation. Prosperity that uplifts families and strengthens our nation. Industrialization is not an event. It is a movement. From fertilizer to dairy, from mining to manufacturing. 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
0: Yeah, Ijola Mega Box in full effect. Hope you've done what you could do. You've done your part, and it's time for us to actually do our part. So, yeah, Ijola Mega Box

actually getting lucky today to walk away with this 500 kwacha this morning. The numbers are actually rolling, so yeah, from these numbers, one will be selected as a winner in 5, 4, 3, 2, 1, and here we go. Yeah, congratulations if you are that particular winner, and we'll be calling you to just get to find out if at all confirming that you have received that money. So yeah, congratulations once more time for being you know, a winner for this morning, Ichola Mega Box. So yeah, we'll be getting to call you so that we find out if you have received Ichola Mega Box. So if you've not won, do make a debt with Slice and Zaria at 15. They will be able as well to play with you. Okay. Right now I'm just trying to dial this number. Yeah. And find out who this is.

0: number is busy. We're going to try again. We want to confirm so that you won't wake up because...
1: Hello?
0: Hello, good morning.
1: Morning.
0: Murishani, big man.
1: Where are the big man?
0: Hey, Turanda, Wanan.
1: Wanan, Vincent.
0: But Vincent, you never teach a domon. Let me 2 minutes for Power FM. For how long have you been playing, Mr. Vin?
1: I started yesterday. I did one even this morning today.
0: Okay, and you've won today.
1: Thank you very much. Very humble.
0: Congratulations, Mr. Vin. We do appreciate for being a part of Ichola Megabox.
1: Thank you very much.
0: There you have it. Otherwise, Mr. Vin has woken, has received that 500 kwacha kiasi of Ichola Megabox. So, yeah, it is what it is. 11:54 is the time. This is where I gotta go. And I'll be back on radio tomorrow, Saturday, between 9 and 12. Do catch me if you can. Do make a dent. Otherwise, big man. My name is DJ Delmont, the electrifying DJ. Half man, half amazing. Yeah, but for me today, I'll be at Diggers Inn, where I'll be throwing it back into time. 80s and 19s. So, wagamba tararila. Throwback. Yadi shivika big man. Toarafi dedesha. So yeah, if you can find time, let's be together and have fun. Don't be afraid to say hi. Otherwise, yeah, this should be a big man. I'm out. God bless.
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2: Not long ago, many children in Zambia did not go to school because their parents could not afford it. Today, 2.5 million children are back in the classroom, sitting on desks and being fed nutritious meals under the school feeding program. Markets are now peaceful with no kind of violence. Clinics stand where there were none. There's still much work ahead, jobs to create, futures to secure. And that's why Bali keeps working day after day. Because just as we delivered free education, we will keep delivering. For every child still waiting and every family still rising. Until progress is something every Zambian feels. We've started the change. Now let's finish the job. On the 13th of August, 2026, vote for Hakainde Hichilema as President of the Republic of Zambia. And let us continue to move Zambia forward together.
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0: Otherwise, Papaga Chapa, special shout out to all the lead mananas on a beautiful day like this. Otherwise, Nizin is what I got damn watch. The Shanya Bo. Otherwise, Nibye. Any day, Tambika. Matwish Mashan. Mashing up on things. Moody day, if you're back on your zone, I'm making sure everything is proper. Otherwise, Tripamo Tribonse, grace in the occasion all the way up until you drop. Otherwise, Papaga Chapa. Making sure that the songs keep on coming, they don't jammer, and of course a continuation of the, you know, the toughest jams on the planet. Otherwise, Papaga Chapa, Zambian music is in safe hands. So far, so good, and we are doing quite okay, if you ask me. Otherwise, Murikotini, Chani Chitika, where you at? What you doing? Give me a shot. Give me a call. Give me a ring. Give me a buzz. Let me know what's good. Let me know what's happening. Let's get interactive, and let's see how far we can go. Otherwise, we are together, and yeah, man, it's happening. It's Friday, and Friday, Yaksan Samka. On a Friday like this, we don't really like to get into it. This and that, but otherwise, Twarai Buksa all the same. Otherwise, hey, Tripamo Tribon said, give me a shout, give me a call, give me a ring, give me a buzz. Let me know what is up, and let me know what is going on. Otherwise, still together, just like that. Otherwise, Papaka Tiapa. Bazevia chungu. I'm on five yachtiki. I was sure. Nai kosa kwa Papaga Chapa. We don't really know what really was happening or what was going on with Bazevia when he decided to go on the Z podcast. It must have been the Z podcast. And of course, you know, said one or two things here and there. Son, she sheep ava kambanga chilishan. But right now he's been arrested, and he is, you know, unable to make bail because his charges are non-bailable offenses. And of course, the only time that he will be seen when he goes to court, and you know, and they'll tell us what they will find, if they'll find him guilty or not. Otherwise, yeah, I was sure they wish we're in a park dumping zone. But it's quite sad that, you know, as I think it, these people are sworn to secrecy. They wish I could have a grand affair. Why are under one or two things? But if you had a sticker and a shan, when you are sworn to secrecy, you could under port, you know. You'd wonder what would have made him want to say something. All the same, man. Nipanotud, keep you posted and updated with that one. Otherwise, as issues go, we'll be letting you know that tapapot opotudi apanumba drendre payaso. Otherwise, Papaga Chapa, government has urged restraint, respect in campaigns. Government has urged political parties, candidates, and their supporters to exercise restraint, responsibility, and respect their campaign messages ahead of the August 13th general election. So what in Gabasara Bambi? Instead, Mubakonvisi, the wino. Mumambo Kurua. The time ya kwambo kuikata moyo ya shanshani chana na chupa big man to be get fine in dalama isha kumitora ku hospital in strefo in dalama shakulia utamwa chitefyo. So yeah, make sure you don't get involved in any political unnecessary drama. Now there's been three more arrested in Zambia's 8 million livestock project probe. Today we share the livestock project probe born a bit ingere some time back. Yeah, go about variar and that yo tra chitashan chita supply livestock shanuko. We are in the manufacturing shanuko management. Era bakam babaya diamo. Era baya chita supply this. So there were about three people that were caught. Now three more people have been caught again. So Zambia's Anti-Corruption Commission has arrested three more in connection with the alleged misappropriation of over 8 million from a sustainable livestock infrastructure management project, bringing the total number of arrests to 12. Eh? But yeah, but if we that ACC acting head of corporate communications, Julfia Chisanga, said that the latest suspects include a principal livestock production officer, Grace Lungu, who's aged 47, who faces 16 counts of fraudulent false accounting and 2 counts of possessing property suspected to be proceeds of crime. Lungu is accused of forcefully retiring about 750, 320,000 kwacha in imprest funds, claiming the money from the SMIMP account, and she had used that for its, and she said it was used for its intended purpose. She also is charged over a residential property in Chipata valued at 800,000 kwacha and a government bond worth 300,000 kwacha. Senior livestock production officer Triob Hayembo, aged 42, was charged with 1 count of corrupt acquisition of public property involving 1,984,070 kwacha, allegedly diverted from the Ministry of Fisheries and Livestock into Livestock SLIMP account. Assistant Director Kapembwa Mwambilwa, aged 48, faces a count of corrupt acquisition of public property involving 3,888,534 kwacha, 2 counts of possessing property suspected to be proceeds of crime linked with a Hyundai Creta and Jaguar F-Pace valued at 1.1 million kwacha combined, and 1 count of abuse of authority for allegedly facilitating an appointment without approval. Chisanga said all 3 suspects were released on bond and are expected to appear in court soon. She said investigations into the 10 million kwacha project are ongoing and more arrests are expected, with assets valued for more than 120 million kwacha already identified, including vehicles, houses, farms, livestock, and government bonds. We are just scratching the surface. Where did the money go? Now, African people have got a problem. Okay? Vabika sugar. Muri bowl. A sugar bowl. Ero mudia mudi sugar bowl. Imuma senda yonse. 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If you've been given a contract to build 10 houses, at least when you're going to steal, if you want to steal, build 9. At least. Huh? 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People won't bother you so much, right, Shiva? 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We are gonna ask questions. Of course we're gonna ask questions. 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One of the 10 sacred commandments. Out of all the laws I have mcharo muno. Lesa sum them up. And he only gave us 10. 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Otherwise, idi la itambika. Mwachita shanya po. It's a Friday. Friday, yaku sansamka. Let's go. Buzz and Shakedown.
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0: Siapa? 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Wagwan figwan. Respect to all the people out there. Wagwan for them people there. Everybody listening to Power FM. Wagwan. Watch the shiny po. 15 minutes current past the hour of 1. We're still together all the way until the hour of 13. Actually, 15, I beg your pardon. Otherwise, I'll pop back at ya, but mashing up on things. You see me? Me, Jenna. You lock up. Otherwise, proper man. We're gonna be doing this until further notice. Otherwise, watch the shiny up on 29th of June. Actually, May. 2026. I'm ahead of myself. I'm getting ahead of myself. 29th of May today. Special shout out to anybody who was born on a day like this. Happy birthday to you. Many more happy returns. May God continue to bless you, guide you, protect you in everything that you do. Hello, you're live on Power. Hello? Hello?
1: Hello. Hi, good afternoon.
0: Good afternoon, sir. How are you doing?
1: A very fantastic. You know, since the commencement of your transmission, I'm just really enjoying the show on the executive town. Otherwise,
0: After the news, so that I do not preempt too much. No pressure. All right. It is what it is. It's a beautiful day today. It's a beautiful, Friday. Make sure that, if you're headed out today, you may want to gear up and, dress warmly or dress in such a way that the mountain people, otherwise, take care of yourself. You might just catch a cold. You might catch a flu very easily because of inappropriate dressing. And then, of course, ngamuria mukukaba. And in binge kutima for the evilifions. Otherwise, don't drink and drive. Make sure that you keep it easy. Namayron day. We still need you. We still need to see you. So take care of yourself. Energy drink, Coca-Cola, nothing with your shala. Otherwise, mune punda fya, akuno obwa raiwe. Eh, guys, nishani, mune fo munto na ikeshani. Otherwise, mwaramu papa, mwaramu senda bwino, mwaramu pipa nganya, nanguchara bashani. Otherwise, let's learn to take care of each other. Let's be brother's keeper. And, yeah, let's be very mindful. Otherwise, coming up next in a bit is the news. You don't want to miss that at 1:30 all the way for 15 minutes up to 45. And then thereafter, we're going to be having, of course, what we have. We're going to be looking at more stories and whatever is going on, everything in between. Keep it locked right here on the People's Station. Otherwise, papakatiapa, be responsible out there. And, of course, Zambia Challenge Chess, so let's take care of it. And let's all be very mindful of what we're doing. Otherwise, papakatiapa, tripamo, tribonse. And, of course, yeah, keeping you posted and updated on what is going on, what is happening. Otherwise, yeah, we're still together, still mashing up on things, and of course, I'll be back in a bit. Right about now, though, I gotta take a quick commercial. On the flip side of things, when I come back, we're mashing up on things, giving you the very best of what we have on the Zambian Music Countdown Show, the Zed Shakedown. Idiot Dambika, let's go.
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4: These vehicles have number plates. Traffic should be working with rats. Traffic is supposed to be working with rats. All you need is, you just capture the number plate of the vehicle. You don't need to chase. We have seen in some cases videos of a police office in a bus in France with a fast-running bus. And the passengers are busy shouting at this traffic officer. We've seen some videos like that. And they're almost throwing the traffic officer out of the vehicle. That's the effort.
3: We spotlight real community issues, engage the right authorities, and push for real action. Don't get used to the problem. Be part of the solution.

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1: 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And then there's the not so nice drink slurp. 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With the milk it slurp, you can tell the subject wants to sip every drop of milky goodness in the pack until there is nothing left.
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1: Milky milkshake, the shake that moves.
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2: 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We begin with the headlines. Government launches a FICO Cancer Screening and Treatment Center at Kwame Nkrumah University. Access to sanitary products key to keeping girls in school, says PAD, a girl. In international news, at least 16 students killed in fire at Kenyan girls' boarding school. In international in sports news, rather, Tanzania make history, reach CAF Under-17 AFCON 2026 final after a dramatic shootout win over Egypt.
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2: 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To present the news, my name is Herman Machacham. Government has launched a cervical cancer screening and treatment center at Kwame Nkrumah University in Kabwe in a significant step toward improving access to quality healthcare services for students and surrounding communities. Speaking during the official launch, Kabwe District Commissioner Lennox Ashimwambwa Jr. reaffirmed government's commitment to ensuring citizens have access to quality and affordable healthcare services across the country. We have details in the following report. Government has launched a cervical cancer screening and treatment center at Kwame Nkrumah University in Kabwe in a move aimed at improving access to quality health services for students and surrounding communities. Speaking during the launch, Kabwe District Commissioner Lennox Ashimwambwa said government remains committed to ensuring that citizens have access to quality health care services.
3: Cervical cancer remains one of the leading causes of cancer-related deaths among women in Zambia. Yet, it is preventable and treatable when detected early. This makes screening services extremely important in safeguarding the health of our mothers, sisters, daughters, and women at large. The launch of these services here at Kwame Nkrumah University is timely and commendable. I encourage all eligible women to take advantage of these screening services and to be ambassadors of awareness in their communities. Let us continue to break the stigma, misinformation, and fear surrounding cancer screening, because early detection saves lives. To our healthcare workers, I wish to sincerely thank you for your dedication, sacrifice, and commitment to saving the people, often under difficult circumstances. Government appreciates your tireless efforts in ensuring that healthcare services reach every citizen.
2: And Kwame Nkrumah University Vice Chancellor Professor Alfred Mwanza said cancer remains one of the major causes of death in Zambia.
4: By establishing this screening facility, we are bringing essential life-saving services closer to the university community and the surrounding areas. This facility will save our students, academics, and administrative staff, their families, and members of the surrounding community who may have previously had to travel long distances for such critical services.
2: And Clinton Healthcare Access Initiative Representative Miyova Jipenzi said the new service center will not only provide healthcare services, but will also serve as a platform for educating students on cervical cancer prevention and treatment.
5: Today marks an important milestone in strengthening access to life-saving cancer prevention and treatment services for all women in Zambia. Cervical cancer remains one of the leading causes of cancer-related deaths among women, and yet it's very preventable and treatable if detected early. So CHAI is proud to have partnered with the Ministry of Health as well as the university to support the establishment of this clinic. Our support reflects a shared commitment to explore

0: Expanding the screening services, increase awareness, and ensuring that women have access to quality care closer to where they live, learn, and work.
1: Meanwhile, Kwame Nkrumah Student Union Gender Minister Anastasia Chuma welcomed the initiative, saying students are happy that health services have been brought closer to them.
2: This means the world to us as female students who no longer have to go far to access these vital services. This cancer screening center is not just a facility, ladies and gentlemen. It is a statement that the health of students at Kwame Nkrumah University is a priority.
1: Reporting for Power FM News in Kabwe, my name is Herman Machacha.
3: Pad a Girl campaign founder Estro Meleki has called for open discussions on menstruation to help end stigma and keep girls in school. Speaking during Menstrual Hygiene Day celebrations at Mwandi Community School, Meleki said many girls in Zambia miss classes because they cannot afford sanitary pads. He said the foundation, working with the Play Forward Zambia, donated sanitary products to support girls and protect their dignity. Mr. Meleki urged men, fathers, teachers, and boys to take part in the fight against period poverty and support girls during menstruation.
4: If we're truly going to defeat the stigma surrounding menstruation, we must first normalize conversations about it. Stigma thrives in secrecy, and silence only breeds shame. We need to reach a place where menstruation can be spoken freely and without embarrassment. Right now, thousands of adolescent girls across Zambia are missing school simply because they lack access to sanitary products. When pads are unavailable, girls are forced to use unsafe and undignified alternatives. They stay home, missing out on lessons, exams, and their own potential. This is period poverty, and it is a silent crisis robbing of our daughters of their future. No girl should ever have to miss education due to something as natural as a period or due to the lack of period products.
3: Meanwhile, Mwandi Community School head teacher Nkuruma Halubala has praised communities for supporting efforts to keep girls in school through menstrual hygiene initiatives. Mr. Halubala said many parents struggle to provide sanitary materials for their children, making the foundation's support important to vulnerable girls. He said no girl should stay away from school because of menstruation, adding that the initiative will help restore confidence and improve school attendance among girls in the area.
5: We know where we are coming from in our community. Some parents, we can say these are small donations, but they can't manage. But to you guys, this campaign, the movement, the foundation, we are humbly by your gesture. We really thank you for remembering us once more in Mwandi to come and do the donation. So this will go a long way as you continue to do. As for our girls, let us put this thing to a good use. As you know, we don't share these things. Say, so, you know, I go and give my neighbor, he does this and that. But we know that from today onward, no one will stay home to say, because I'm attending, I'm on my period, I shall not come to school.
3: And one of the beneficiaries, Precious Zulu, commended Pad Girl campaign for their continued support through donation of pads to the girl child at the school.
6: We are so grateful to the Father Girl Campaign Zambia team and Play It Forward for this donation. Before today, many girls missed school because they could not afford sanitary pads. You have lifted this burden and give us back our destiny. Thank you for giving us the confidence to stay in class and focus on our exams. Thank you also for teaching us to talk openly about menstruation so we no longer have to hide in shame.
3: In business news, Jelumu Zambia Chief Executive Officer Jimmy Mujindu has called on government to introduce targeted programs and favorable economic policies aimed at empowering young people and creating a conducive environment for local businesses to grow. Speaking during the Power Breakfast show, Mr. Mujindu acknowledged the government's current youth empowerment initiatives, but said more support is needed to strengthen the business sector and help local investors thrive. He noted that policies tailored towards supporting entrepreneurs entrepreneurs would play a key role in boosting economic growth and encouraging innovation among young business owners. Mr. Mujindu also reflected on his entrepreneurial journey, revealing that he made personal sacrifices during the early stages of building his company by prioritizing reinvestment into the business instead of personal luxuries. He explained that channeling profits back into the company helped the business expand and establish a stronger foundation over time. Meanwhile, Mr. Mujindu encouraged entrepreneurs to not to rely entirely on government interventions, but to remain innovative and identify opportunities even during difficult economic periods.
7: Such, you know, people are supposed to come up with programs. I know there are certain programs, you know, that the government is doing in trying to empower, you know, the young generation so that they can invest and start up some businesses. But, you know, they can even do more of that. And not only that, they can also help by coming up with certain policies that will help to create an environment where local investors or business people can thrive in whatever it is that they are doing. But at the end of the day, you know, I don't wait for government to do whatever it is that they want to do. Sometimes, even when there are crises, if you are an entrepreneur, you take advantage of that crisis and build a business that is going to pay you in that crisis. You know, if there is a time that Jerome made a good profit, was during the COVID. I mentioned when I was starting to say it's all about you providing solutions and people pay you for that.
3: This news bulletin is brought to you by the Public Service Pensions Fund, PSPF. In international news, a fire swept through a dormitory at Utumishi Girls Academy in Nakuru, Central Kenya, in the early hours of Thursday, killing at least 16 students. Many victims were found near a blocked exit with only one way out of the most affected building. Others jumped from upper floor windows. Al Jazeera has more details.
8: This distraught father is inconsolable. He just wants to see his daughter. This is every parent's worst nightmare. The fire broke out in the early hours of the morning while students were asleep. In the panic, they struggled to force open doors that had little access.
9: Most of the kids who have died, their bodies are just close to the door. That close to the door. That is where their bodies, the bois.
8: There was only one exit in the most affected dormitory. Others jumped from the windows of the multi-story dorm. Some died, others are in hospital. School fires have become common in Kenya. Over the years, there have been numerous cases. The worst was in 2007, when students torched their dormitory and 67 died in Machakos County.
10: In 2017, 10 students at this girls' school were killed. It was an arson attack. In 2024, pupils aged between 9 and 14 also died in a school fire. The cause was attributed to an electrical fault.
11: Excuse me, madam. Just tell me my daughter is among the dead, among the which was the period.
8: Experts say the causes are mainly linked to arson, negligence, and in many cases, a lack of preparedness and proper safety measures needed to protect students. Catherine Soy, Al Jazeera, Nairobi.
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3: Tanzania have etched their name into African football history after securing a place in the final of the Total Energies CAF Under 17 Africa Cup of Nations AFCON 2026, currently taking place in Morocco. The Serengeti boys have booked their maiden appearance in their final after edging Egypt 4-3 on penalties following a tense goalless draw in the first semi-final played at the Moulay El Hassan Stadium in Rabat on Thursday night. Coach Eliezer Sasangolezu, he said the young side once again displayed resilience and composure under pressure, holding off a determined Egyptian team before triumphing in the shootout to spark celebrations among Tanzanian fans. Tanzania will now face defending champion Senegal in the final scheduled for June 2nd, 2026. Senegal also needed penalties to secure their spot after battling host Morocco to a 1-0 draw in their second team semi-final group, winning 7-6 in a dramatic shootout. The Serengeti boys have enjoyed a remarkable journey throughout the tournament. They opened their Group C campaign with convincing 3-0 victories over Mozambique and Angola before suffering a narrow 2-1 defeat to Mali. All eyes will now turn to Rabat on June 2nd as the Serengeti boys aim to crown their dream campaign with a continental title against a stronger Senegal side. On that sporting note, we have come to the end of the news brought to you by the Public Service Pensions Fund, PSPF. For more upfront and reliable news, do visit our Facebook page at Power News Network. 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But as we go, here's another look at the stories that made the headlines once more. Government launches cervical cancer screening and treatment center at Kwame Nkrumah University. Access to sanitary products key to keeping girls in school, says PAD, a girl. In international news, at least 16 students killed in a fire at Kenyan girls' boarding school. Tanzania make history as they reach CAF Under-17 AFCON 2026 final after dramatic shootout win over Egypt. Do join us again at 17:45 for the next detail of the news. My name is Raymond Machacha. Thank you for listening.
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1: Government launches cervical cancer screening and treatment center at Kwame Nkrumah University. Access to sanitary products key to keeping girls in school, says Pad, a girl. In international news, at least 16 students killed in a fire at Kenyan girls' boarding school. Tanzania make history as they reach CAF Under-17 AFCON 2026 final after dramatic shootout win over Egypt.
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4: Freza no more picky hand, takila, or pony fingers or coloca, takila. Okay, don't let one push. 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Why be your face?

Apapaka Japa, you name Papaka Manash Fuma. This one is a new song coming in from Black Kid YVOK. And this one is quite an interesting song. I beg your pardon, not a brand new song by YVOK, but a brand new song by Frank Rowe, and it's called Wickedness. I'm loving what Frank Rowe is cooking, man. Otherwise, yeah, proper stuff coming up. Waikuna ena, ade bomba, na kwata koro. And then, yeah, let's go.

0: Tripa Mo Tribonse, and of course, put in the heat, put in the fire. Otherwise, Matish Bashan is on. Edi Rai Tambika, we're still together, still mashing up on things, and are still doing what we do. Nipano to this on. Murikochi, give me a call, give me a ring, give me a shout, let me know what's happening, let me know what's good. And let's keep on interactive and getting to know with what is happening. Otherwise, Tripamo, Tribonse, and of course, yeah. Atabade campaign, abade campaign in Aguisa. Tudiemo. Oh my goodness. I don't know where they're doing it from, but I'm sure they'll let us know. However, whenever possible. On a good note, five miners who were trapped underground for 17 days at Matala Gold Mine in Nangoma constituency in Mumba district and later rescued alive have today been discharged from Mumba district hospital. So yeah, it's definitely a good thing to see people walk away scratch free and that they're okay and that they're doing fine. That is a story according to Nkani, that is their findings. Nkombo Chilufya Sampa among those challenged in court parliamentary nominations. So in case you don't know, there's a lawyer who petitioned that all independent candidates and other people, they need to be challenged and whatnot. So the challenge is coming in as in they're not eligible to contest because according to articles of the Electoral Commission of Zambia and whatnot, they don't need to belong to any political party. You can't run as a candidate, as an independent candidate, but you should belong to a political party. You need to resign from that political party, then you're not independent. And it's within 30 days you can still do this and whatnot. And so many others have, been challenged, especially Abadi, independent from a political party. Number is story in Iriati, a consortium of a civic organization for good governance and constitutionalism and civic liberties. Activist Isaac Mwanza have petitioned for the cancellation of nominations of 101 independent parliamentary candidates in the 2026 general elections. This is according to the petition filed in Lusaka High Court today. Among the independent candidates sued are Garin Kombo contesting on the Mazabuka seat for independent candidate Dr. Chilufya Chitalu and Mao Samper of the Patriotic Front. Dr. Chilufya is vying for the Mansa West seat, while Mr. Sampa is contesting the Lima seat as independent candidates. However, a consortium of civic society organizations for good governance and constitutionalism, said Mr. Mwanza, has argued that Mr. Kombo, Dr. Chilufya, and Mr. Sampa, including 98 others who are independent candidates, are eligible to contest for the 2026 general elections. The petitions have argued that the candidates did not resign from their political parties before filing for nominations. They have relied on Article 51, Clause A, and Article 52, Sub-Article 2 of the Constitution. The petitioners also cited Section 96 of the Electoral Process Act, number 35 of 2026, and they have cited the Electoral Commission of Zambia, ECZ, and the Attorney General, Mulilo Kabesha, as a correspondent or correspondents to the petition. FDH to give your biggie man is on. Eyes on deck. I'll let you know and keep you posted on how things will unfold. But otherwise, opportunity up a biggie man is on. Katishinga Yashani is on. But otherwise, according to the constitution, the petitioners are correct. And these people need to follow the correct procedures of how things will be done. Otherwise, Muriko Ti, give me a call, give me a shout, give me a ring, let me know what is what. That is, of course, according to NBC News. Is what they're saying. Now, also, according to Nkani, the legal battle over the burial for former President Edgar Lungu remains ongoing after the South African Supreme Court of Appeal reserved judgment for a later date following submissions from both parties. During today's proceedings, lawyers representing the Zambian government and the Lungu family represented their arguments before the court, and the court would adjourned the matter. The court stated both parties will be notified once judgment is ready. So from here onwards to the next time that they meet, we're most likely to hear judgment on what will happen regards to former President Edgar Chagwa Lungu. We'll keep you posted and updated as far as things go. All right. Otherwise, and of course, it's going down. Let me know what's what. Now, for those that like to ask me, well, it's a very difficult situation to say So I'm a gigi. But once there's a gig, I'll definitely let you know on how things will be going. But for those who like to watch football, or you know, those who like sports, would want to watch some rugby or something like that, well, there is going to be a military derby, and this one is going to be against the Green Arrows versus the Green Eagles versus the Green Buffaloes. So that is what's going to be happening, and there's men's and there's women's, and this will be happening. Tomorrow, okay? Tomorrow you can definitely go at the Broken Hill Sports Center. Rugby Club. Hey, it's called the Broken Hill Sports Center. So big man. So the first game is at 14 hours, which is the women's. And then the men will play later on at 16 hours. We have tickets going at 20, and VIP tickets will be going for 50. The car park will be reserved for people that will be willing to pay a 10 kwacha to reserve their cars inside the building, or should I say inside the rugby club or the Broken Hill Sports Center. So yeah, you have to pay that much. My parking a pants and a free biggie man. But in Amre parking amkati, it's going to be a 10 kwacha cost for you. There's going to be a cash bar, restaurant, and there's going to be entertainment that is going to be happening for you, my country people. The ones that want to make it tomorrow, in case you don't have anything going for you, in case you don't have anything that will be happening, that is, how you can do it. So, yeah. FNH Kefio. In case you don't know, you can definitely catch the military derby, and this one is tomorrow. Like I said, first game is at 14 hours, and there will be another game that will be set to play at around 16 hours, which will be for the men's. So definitely want to be part of that one. In case you don't have anything to do tomorrow, better, you can definitely go there at the Broken Hill Sports Center, and formerly known as the Rugby Club. You can go there. There's going to be a cash bar. And, ordinary tickets are going to be for 20 kwacha only. And the VIP tickets are going at 50 kwacha. Car park is reserved for people that are willing to pay a 10 kwacha only for your car park, for your car to be parked inside, outside in the free lolly big man. Yeah, this should be gone. Otherwise, cash bar, restaurant, entertainment, all round, everything is going to be there. Otherwise, Tripamo says, so you can definitely do the needful by making sure that you make your way. All roads tomorrow lead to, Broken Hill Sports Center right here in Kabwe. Green Eagles against, or should I say, versus Green Buffaloes. Buffalo in the domestic canyon. Otherwise, Buffaloes. Otherwise, that's what's going to be happening tomorrow. Make sure you do make time, and it's going to be great. Otherwise, you don't want to miss this. Otherwise, it's going down. Muriko ti, muriko ti. Hello, you're live on Power. Good afternoon to you. How are you doing?
1: Are you able to hear me?
0: Yes, I am.
1: Thank you so very much. That is the issue of

0: Eric of the Bat. Anyway, nonetheless, we continue with a bit of some stories. Zambia's inflation eases to 6.6% in May on lower food prices. So that is, yeah, a good thing. I can't wait to see food commodities going extremely low. Fichipeko efi akuri ya mweba ntuba kwa desa. Fichipeko sana. Ero abantubari sombora paso. Fichipefe sana. I don't think turingire tere randa pansara. When Zambia has got so much land and we can grow so much, why are we talking about hunger? Hello? You live on Power. Power FM, hello? Oh, too bad I lost you there. Put me on read down. See if you can call me back on 0215-222-070. Otherwise, the inflation rates have gone down. Zambia's annual inflation rate has slowed to 6.6% in May, down from 6.8% in April. Zambia Statistics Agency said this on Thursday. So, which is a plus, which is a good thing. Statistician General Sheila Mudenda said that the decline was driven mainly by low prices for breakfast millet meal, roller meal, maize grain, and imported rice. Food inflation eased to about 6.9% in May and 7.3% in the previous month. Annual inflation as of May 2026 was recorded at 6.6% from 6.8% recorded in April 2026. Mudenda said that the press said this at the press briefing in Lusaka. This means that on average, prices of goods and services increased by 6.6% between May 2025 and May 2026. Non-food inflation, of course, rose slightly to 6.1 in May from 6.0 in April, pushed up by high prices of pharmaceutical products such as fuel, lubricants involving diesel, paraffin, engine oil, and brake fluids. All because of that. Yeah. Denda also said that Zamstats had not yet assessed the impact of the slow inflation rate on households. So they will give us on households how that will be. But as of right now, Zambia is not so bad. We're doing quite well. We're moving in the right trajectory. And I expect to see more as the year progresses. I'd like to see that. But as you might well know, we are approaching the end of the month. And now fuel pump prices are going to be revealed. And yeah, what are your assessions? What are your assumptions? What are your thoughts? What are you thinking the pump price is going to be? It's going to be like. Let me know 0215-222-070. We should be runda. I don't know. It's almost like it's 50-50. And I hope that we can maintain the fuel pump prices or we can drop them down. But as you might well know, election is upon us. Whatever they have, bring shame of even forgotten subsidies. Otherwise, they cannot do subsidies because that was part of the debt restructuring program that, of course, our president was doing. So otherwise, that debt restructuring has done very well for us. So far, so good. Hello, you love a pal.
1: Because there is no way about it. There is no inconveniences, especially for fuel. Because fuel only for 20 hours. But in she, better fuel. So you don't have to figure out.

0: Yo ni kya bene tiyonse. 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
1: All right,
2: Mr. Chilesh coming in through, and of course, it's very hard to say what it's going to be like, but he has raised a serious concern concerning. Why are we queuing up for fuel? You know, every time it's almost about to be month end, you start seeing that the filling stations, all of a sudden, they don't have fuel. All of a sudden, Yonsama filling stations, at the same time, they don't have fuel. And who is our savior when it comes to fuel? Because all the filling stations, they behave the same. And our leaders, what are they doing about it? Ninch fuel is an kupida. Yon sama filling stations, different companies. Is an kupida pa mpene. There's a game ba de chaya pa. Pa di chesa po ba de chaya. And I think, in most cases, it's so that they can see ngayara ya pamuru, inshbara liyam. Ngayara pa inshitabari liyam. So they wait also on, the ERB to announce what the energy pump prices are going to be like so that Vaishvanga bara diamon and Tavadiem, Kuran that ya tatuquete, but in Shnavaquat. Otherwise, it's cumbersome. I don't know why that is. And the funny thing is this, that all of the filling station at the same time will not have fuel. Ngayare bati, Abatabaquete, Abanavaquat, Abatabaquete, and Afiade Pangazans, Nambarasangati. Dimbati bameru eba shereko nangwa kuja ku town kuja kushanuko orama filling station out in the outskirts of Kawe town CBD are the ones that are having fuel. You kind of raise your eyebrow and like, what's going on? Anyway, apa kamara kwata chance whether ire ni nanga ire pona go gas up, go fuel up, go see what you can do. But in most cases, in an addition to that, whether in Ine, Nangure, a panshi, Ukstavio, Quena Tamakareke, Ukstavio, Quena Makurashta, whether I kafke 50 kwacha perita, Mukalashta. So I've stopped stressing myself over things that I don't have control over, especially when it comes to fuel pump prices. And then I'm at 2 kwacha, number 1 kwacha, Mufuranga, Nabarundaku. Ah, Babi kako 2 kwacha. But at the end of the day, just don't stress yourself. You start worrying about fuel pump prices. You know what I mean? But otherwise, don't worry. Don't stress. Don't stress too much. Otherwise, to the Pamo, to the one say 37 minutes, compass you have two. Problem, Akashtafio Chepa. Kare Kare, they don't fight tonight, Chepin. Hello, you love him, pal.
3: How are you, Mr. Jimo?
2: I'm okay, how are you?
3: Best and you.
2: Perfect, talk to me.
3: Yeah, that's the concern on the desk.
2: Yes, sir.
3: Yeah. Here in our place, for the past 3 days without power, how can you handle that problem? What is the problem? That's because of that new carriageway for the past 3 days without power. How can we manage our works?
2: Boucher. There is a corner, yeah, did that.
3: From the morning around 060, I don't know until now.
2: But here is so chungro tells you.
3: Yeah, at night.
2: Boss, but nari berenga po noku berenga po yesterday, nari tipping anoku tipping anta. Nalamba finoku
3: umba. Oh, how can we work at night? The whole day without power, then he started working at night.
2: I don't know, boss.
3: Hmm. Oh. Bazesco, I feel about taco consider. Tuom bakasuba. The two on your swan mana.
2: Hmm.
3: Yeah. So until now, that silence in the compound until.
2: All right. I know a couple of places don't have power right now. This was, I think I Nadia Shagoku tipping abantu marite. My daughter kwakaba marite from 08 hours to about 17 hours. This is due to maintenance issues that was happening or that is taking place under Zesco. Nadia tipping. So it's just a bit sad maybe to hear that Kukamanda they haven't had power for 3 days. But most areas, most neighboring compounds, or should I say neighboring what? If you're in a compound, they have power. But I don't know what is happening, Commander. But we'll try to get an answer for you to see exactly what is happening or what could have caused such a thing. But otherwise, power company, brace yourself. To maintenance works, to make sure that everything is proper. Otherwise, if you don't have maintenance, So, if you tap tapu, mwa tapako na mkwatama reservoir, tapu tapu ama righti, ma kuchuma kare wangu na mkwatako gas tovu, na mkwate gas na mkwatama rasha, na fimbi fia shara to keep you going, padabade pangentantiko. Otherwise, there's a system that my mom used to use some time back, where she would cook. I pick, then put everything in the fridge. Amara shanga ku take up uku kafia ko not that kwamba ku pika. Ah, te sana nga ku pika ku pikira po fio word. So maybe you can use some of those systems to help you out. Ku pikira charimo thing if you give it if you or was packing a lunch box ma wika na fridge. And then you're not stressed when it comes to cooking. Kare kare na mkafia no kupirikisha fie na shanshano ko and then if you had it. Otherwise, apaku stuff at the course and apaka coffee sometimes, you know. Hello, you love and power.
1: Ah, Mr. Jim Bera.
2: A chance on a polaka.
1: Laka.
2: Talk to me.
1: Hey, Mr. Dagona Kitchen.
2: Hey, Mr. Gitz.
1: Hey, Trevor Tasha Coffee, what traffic officer Panava Bombabuno Sana Panjanjimwa?
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2: Nice one, thank you so much.
1: Twa tasha dada.
2: All right. That is coming in from Mr. Gideon, giving the proper thumbs up to ZP traffic division. Otherwise, we do appreciate you. I've also noticed that the traffic flow is better and it's working nicely. Thank you to the ZP traffic division for putting efforts to make sure if infidenda bueno. Apare moneka tbare bomba bantu para moneka abantonga bade ilishanya nshini beans tapare formulate number pa bantu ambo kulatasha. Even I can appreciate that in the past 3 days I have seen a systematic way of the way that you are asking the traffic to flow, which is beautiful. Please keep it up, ZP. We appreciate you, we love you. Nizi. Otherwise, tulipamo tribonse. Gotta go for quick commercial. On the flip side of things, when I come back, we're mashing up on things. Lego.
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What a beautiful song this one is, coming in from Mwana Kalampa. Amapalo is the title of the song, featuring D-Boy Tillum and, of course, King Kizo. Mish Tiger on this one as well. Otherwise, beautiful song. This is where I get to say my goodbyes. Otherwise, in Nalemi Paradise, Azona, Amapalo, Fia Ink, Fizona, Fijibidi, Fizona, Fia. I really, really hope that you make it. I'm rooting for you, that Mukafiko Pomle Fokfika. Otherwise, God bless you. I'm out. I'm done for the day. I leave you in the perfect hands of Zaria, the African beauty, the African princess, the African fiance. The queen is coming up, and of course, the girl, the big slice, holding it down from 15 to 18 hours. It's going to be beautiful programming on a Friday like this. Otherwise, Nizin is what I got. Otherwise, Apapakatiapa. The party starter is in the building. Mwadisha Fufanawa, kumifunya mwofesi. Otherwise, Apapakatiapa na piyamo. Special shout out to Jim Rocks. Special shout out to Ken Weaver. Otherwise, Eva Vakozona Zona, Papa Katiapa, Chirimboich Zona, Chizona, Kumfapo, no Mashana Ponok Shana Pazon. Let's get it! Jammer Rocks on this one.

Access to sanitary products key to keeping girls in school, says Pad a Girl. In international news, at least 16 students killed in a fire at Kenyan girls' boarding school. Tanzania make history as they reach

0: Attention, Central Province. RDF Auctioneers Limited, on behalf of the Government of the Republic of Zambia, invites you to the big public auction sales happening from the 8th to the 20th of June, 2026. 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
3: This is a painful political advert.
4: Not long ago, many children in Zambia did not go to school because their parents could not afford it. Today, 2.5 million children are back in the classroom, sitting on desks and being fed nutritious meals under the school feeding program. Markets are now peaceful with no kind of violence. Clinics stand where there were none. There's still much work ahead, jobs to create, futures to secure. And that's why Bali keeps working, day after day. Because just as we delivered free education, we will keep delivering. For every child still waiting and every family still rising. Until progress is something every Zambian feels. We've started the change. Now let's finish the job. On the 13th of August, 2026, vote for Hakainde Hichilema as President of the Republic of Zambia. And let us continue to move Zambia forward together.
5: Scrubbing, scrubbing, scrubbing till the drip was gone. Is how I did the dishes.

0: 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But one thing is certain, we have the magical spirit within us. 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
8: It's a beautiful Friday. Yeah, it's the last Friday in the month of May. Yeah.
9: What?
8: Slice. I mean, I wanted to do something.
9: No.
8: I wanted to do something unique. Like,
9: no.
8: I heard this somewhere that it's. Finishing Museka. Yeah. It's the last Friday in the month of May, 2026. Yeah, and we are glad and excited.
9: Well, it's definitely an amazing time to be alive, Chomi. Come through and let's have some fun together as we say goodbye to May.
8: Mm-hmm.
9: And enjoy some beautiful music right here on the People Station. Be part of the playlist making. The number is 0215-222-070, as well as 0957-879-879. Chomi, and we get to make an amazing playlist together all the way until 18.
8: Exactly. And today, Big Slice and I are hoping that we should give the money by 16.
9: Mm-hmm.
8: Uh-huh. Yeah, by 16.
9: Friday,
8: yeah, and Friday little. So I said abantu balea mwangu. Balea mwangu abantu kwa balivua yoku ya. So we're hoping by latest 1640, we give away that money to that lucky person. So if you want to be part of the winning team today, which you've always been part of, which is Power FM Car with the People Station. But if you want the person who wants to walk away with the 500 kwacha today, dial *46*2#, pick Power FM Car with the People's Station. And get to play the raffle.
9: Mm-hmm.
8: The picker box can also be played, but the raffle is what we emphasize more on because that's what guarantees you a 500 kwacha. It guarantees you a 500 kwacha. So today, want to give it early. Yeah. Even an hour from now, 16:20, 5 zaza. So that you. Now I'm sure crossing on seven number great that in pie. So that we're better. We're going to Chapanga, we're going to Blania here at the other side of the road. Yeah, it's a Friday. Yeah, we're with you until the hour of 18. My name is Aria, the African beauty. Akanja Vinjawi.
9: And I'm Big Slice with the biggest energy. Chomi, do come and tumanga with us on Friday. Yaksan Samukate. After that, yo, but you know the vibes.
8: Mm hmm.

0: Man Oakley driver most definitely, and driver power. And you too, Toby, can be part of the drive-in, yeah? By dialing the number 0215-222-070, as well as 0957-879-879 to come and tamanga with us on a beautiful Friday like this one.
1: And we're on a segment that we call Do You Know. So every Monday, Wednesday, and Friday, we have a segment that we call Do You Know. And then for Tuesday and Thursdays, we have what we call the Drive Time Question, or Would You Rather. Mm-hmm. So on our Do You Know today, we are looking at your reputation or my reputation. In fact, if you did not know, your reputation is actually your real CV.
0: Yep. And as we come to the end of the of another month, here's a question, yeah? Here is the biggest question, the big question that you need to be asking yourself. What is your reputation saying about you when you are not in the room?
1: Exactly. Do you know what? Do you know that many opportunities in life don't come because of certificates alone,
0: nope.
1: Qualifications alone, or even experience alone?
0: Mm. Sometimes opportunities come because somebody simply says, I know someone who you can trust.
1: Mm-hmm. So think about it. How many times have you heard someone say, I know a good carpenter, you know, mm. I know a reputable farmer, I know a trustworthy mechanic.
0: I know one too.
1: Yeah, I know a hardworking teacher, or I know someone perfect for the job.
0: Yep, that recommendation didn't come from a piece of paper. It came from a reputation.
1: Yeah, and that's today's Do You Know.
0: Mm-hmm. Mm-hmm. Your reputation is your real CV.
1: So every day, whether at work, in business, at school, at church, other marketplaces, or in your communities, you are writing your own CV through your actions.
0: Yep. Mm-hmm. Are you known for keeping your word?
1: Or are you known for being on time?
0: Are you known for being respectful?
1: Or are you known for working hard, or even when nobody is watching?
0: Because people may remember every achievement you have ever had.
1: Yeah, but they will remember how you treated them.
0: Yep. And in a province like ours, where communities are closely connected, words travel fast, Johnny.
1: That one, I'm telling you, it does. It does. So as this month comes to an end, maybe it's a good time to actually ask yourself, and you sit down and ask yourself certain questions.
0: Yes.
1: Mm-hmm.
0: And a bad one can you sit down and ask yourself those questions, yeah?
1: Mm-hmm.
0: And a bad one can close them, mm-hmm. right? So if someone mentioned your name today, mm-hmm. what would be the first thing people would say about you?
1: I answer. If someone asked a question about me,
0: mm-hmm. do you know?
1: Do I know? No, I don't think I have an idea. I have no idea. I have no idea. So, just like Slicer said, as this month comes to an end, maybe it's a good time to ask yourself those questions. And if someone mentioned my name today, what would be the first thing people would say about me? I have no idea.
0: Mm-hmm.
1: But because success isn't only built by talent.
0: No, it is not. Mm-hmm. It's built by character.
1: And it's built by consistency.
0: Mm-hmm. It's also built by small things you do every single day.
1: So your reputation is being written right now. You know, in every conversation, every promise, every decision, every interaction that you make.
0: So protect it.
1: Grow it.
0: And make it something you are proud of.
1: Yeah. So that's our
0: Do You Know.
1: Today's Do You Know.
0: Yeah. So remember, opportunities may knock on your door.

0: once, Jomi.
1: But your reputation determines whether they come back.
0: Whether they come back.
1: Mm-hmm.
0: Yeah, so have a blessed, productive weekend from all of us here at Power FM, Jomi. We are just wishing you nothing but the best. The heart of Central Province. You know we love you like that, right?
1: Mm-hmm.
0: On the other side, more music and more fun as we tamanga. Good afternoon.
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0: It is 15:43 on the People's Station, and we are talking Lubonu. 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
2: Copper Belt, Luapula, Northern Muchinga, and Eastern Provinces, including the eastern parts of Central Province this morning, was a few clouds, slightly windy and mild at first, becoming partly cloudy and warm to more warm by mid-morning. Temperatures were ranging between 14 and 21 degrees Celsius. The afternoon is partly cloudy and warm to hot. Maximum temperatures are ranging between 24 and 33 degrees Celsius. The evening will be partly cloudy and warm to mild.
3: Southern, western, northwestern and Lusaka provinces, including the western parts of Central Province, in the morning was mainly sunny, slightly windy and mild at first, becoming warm by mid-morning. Temperatures ranging between 05 degrees to 15 degrees Celsius. The afternoon is mainly sunny and warm to hot. Maximum temperatures are ranging between 25 degrees Celsius to 30 degrees Celsius. And the evening will be mainly clear skies with a light breeze, and it will be warm. Remember that this weather is produced by the Zambia Meteorological Department under the Ministry of Green Economy and Environment.

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1: 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Access to sanitary products key to keeping girls in school, says Pat, a girl. In international news, at least 16 students killed in a fire at Kenyan girls' boarding school. Tanzania make history as they reach CAF Under-17 AFCON 2026 final after dramatic shootout over Egypt.
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1: It's exactly 16:09 on the People's Station, and we are talking Ichola Megabox on the People's Station. To watch them, that's the end of the beta in the hour of 16. I'm on over to Alaba, but we're intending to give in the hour of 16, yeah?
2: Definitely.
1: Mm-hmm. Because in the hour of 17, we have something special coming up, and we do not want to disturb that. Yeah, so but we're only going to give away if you're dialing *464*2# picking Power FM, which is option 2, and get to play either the raffle or pick a box. 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So remember, you just need to high five Kwacha. Yeah, 5 Kwacha gets you a ticket or as many tickets as possible.
2: Most definitely. *464*2# is what you are dialing. And remember to pick option 2, Chomi. Kuisa mkutera pakabwe, panupeni, papawa FM, panupakabwe. So that when you win, you can most definitely hear yourself as we call you right here from the People's Station. 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You know the vibes, you know the vibes. Last Friday of the month, Chomi, we've got to do something different. And by doing something different, Chomi, we want to make you the winner because you have been playing Chola Mega Box and you deserve it, Chomi. 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
1: And you know, it being a Friday, what happens in the hour of 16 is that we get to have the power play. So this is also a game. We are actually in the power play mood. And very soon we'll be joined by Francis Walia. We'll be able to talk one or two sporting disciplines here. And you'll be able to call us on 0215-222-070. That is 0215-222-070. And 0957-879-879. And just contribute to what we'll be discussing this afternoon on the power play. But our emphasis is that you get to play Ichola and Megabox. Yeah, get to play Ichola Megabox. Get dialing *464*2#, picking Power FM, cover the People Station, get to play the raffle, get to play pick a box. So we'll be back
2: 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Good afternoon.
3: Is gonna be in someone's pocket in a few seconds as we go on. 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
4: 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How are you? This is Slice calling from Power. Oh, Chomi, the network. I'm gonna call you again. 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Chomi, it is real. Defya ufiyo, defskam, defya chloto, defya shanshan. 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
7: Yeah, it's a Friday. I hope you've continued dialing *464*2#, picking Power FM Car with the People Station and playing Ichola Mega Box, either Pick a Box or the Raffle. Yeah, it's also a game and an interesting game that gives you 500 kwacha while it's seated. So we'll be able to give away that 500 kwacha before the show ends. But like we mentioned in studio, we do have Francis Walia, who should we say welcome back, because last week he ditched us, went to the Copper Belt, went to the Copper Belt to see a game, and was it fruitful, was it productive?
8: Very much, it was very interesting.
7: Oh, it was an interesting one.
8: Yeah.
7: Okay, Francis Wadia is a sports analyst. We do have him in studio, and we are missing Wendy as well, and sports analyst Novoka Sunday as well is not able to be with us this afternoon, as well as Professor Soli Chikonde James is also not able to be with us this afternoon, but Power Play continues as well. Remember, it's an interactive show, so you'll be calling us on 0215-222-070. That is 0215-222-070. Francis, you were not here last week, but we did have an amazing time. We were talking to Arsenal supporters, Arsenal fans called in to put it in our face that they won.
9: Yes.
7: And Slice was all over me because all over in my face.
10: She was in this.
7: Yeah, so she was like, I know, Zara, that laughter, that smile, that congratulations is not genuine because, yeah, Manchester City. I was like, no, I'm just being honest. I'm just congratulating them. So let's maybe quickly have a review of the English Premier League as well as the Zambia Premier League. But we'll start with the Zambia Premier League. To just have a quick review, how was it starting to the end? And also, we mentioned it to the people that there will be awards later on this evening.
8: Okay, and I would like to say good afternoon to everyone, to our listeners out there. With me, we'll start with the Zambian League.
7: Mm-hmm.
8: With me, it was so competitive.
7: Mm-hmm.
8: From all the teams, even so, our Cabo Warriors also got this season. They came with fire.
7: Mm-hmm.
8: Different mentality from the start of the season up to the end.
7: Mm-hmm.
8: Yeah. And again, it was also Power Dynamos that he maintained the winning momentum from of that other season, even this season. For them to win, that means that it took them a lot of sacrifice and everything they had to put each other as a team for them to even this season to cut the same league.
7: Mm-hmm.
8: And I know for sure it wasn't an easy thing for Power Dynamos to win it back to back.
7: Mm-hmm.
8: Where you see that every team is wanting to become the champion.
7: Wanting to get your spot,
8: So it was Mutapa there making sure that telling the boys for sure, which I know that he was telling the boys to say, guys, we can do it, we can be champions back to back. And also seeing the way the team that was coming from behind, also the teams like Zesco United, mm-hmm, and also Red Arrows. Yeah, they also were there to fight for the crown or for the title, which was the championship. So with me, I can say it was so interesting seeing even these teams from Cowboys. Kudos to Mines United. At least they represented us here, Cabo people. They represented Central Province. Although at least we had two teams in we had three teams in the league, which was the Leopard FC and Mines United.
7: Mm-hmm.
8: And despite it not being on our side as FC Leopard and Mines United, at least we had something to cheer for as Cabo resident people, as Mines United and also FC Leopard and also Cabo Warriors.
7: Oh yeah. So which of the two teams, actually both of them were relegated?
8: I think both of them, they were relegated.
7: Yes, they were relegated, yeah. Both of them.
8: FC Leopard and Mines United.
7: Mm-hmm.
8: Yeah. So, for me, they fought as Mines United. It was the first time they were playing the Premier League, mm-hmm, the Zambia Premier League. I see it that the preparation wasn't that much.
7: Okay.
8: Not knowing that if you talk of the teams likes of Zesco United, even the Live was, which was the local derby Cowboys.
7: Mm.
8: It wasn't a small team. All the teams that are in Super League, they are not small teams.
7: Mm-hmm.
8: Even FC Muza, it's not a small team. Mm-hmm. It is a team full of youngsters, full of boys that are fighting to be good, for example, for a national team or to go even pro.
7: Yeah.
8: So for me, with the Mines United, the preparation wasn't equal to the task which they were going to find. But mm-hmm, at least they showed us that they were in the Premier League.
7: Oh,
8: but
7: yeah,
8: they have gone again into the, which is the National League.
7: National League.
8: Yeah, so next season we'll be watching them in the National League. We also have to continue supporting them. They are, mm-hmm, it is our team, Mines United, it is in Kabul. So they deserve our support fully, like the way we supported them in the Super League, despite losing the composure and that fire of keep on going. Even as the mm-hmm, FC Leopards.
7: FC Leopards.
8: They will be going also into the, they will be also going into the National League. And then for them, the team was shaken up here and there.
7: Mm-hmm.
8: We
7: mm-hmm
8: saw how some guys were moved away from the squad. They brought in new players, the changes of the technical. I think for me, those are the areas which I saw, or which I think that affected FC
7: the
8: Leopard.
7: Mm-hmm.
8: Yeah. Because they started the way they started in the first round was okay, and then the moment they changed, because you and me you should believe whereby Mrete bodo masamfanyuzi bayanda chiba coach benu
7: balabatamfi,
8: yeah, you psychologically you get disturbed.
7: Defeated. yeah
8: so in some way or the other, I think that is where FC Leopard were losing it,
7: mm-hmm,
8: to try and put the team together, but it becomes, it's more like you are demoralizing those
7: who are already there,
8: because it's about sometimes whereby Wadisanga Wadipango mno friendship na yena, because every sport is about friendship and teamwork.
7: Wasanga
8: chumuno webe ba mufunyapo, you'll be disturbed whereby your concentration won't be with you.
7: Yeah. Mm.

0: the match which we talked about yesterday. Ngamrefo kuina ama tickets. I don't know whether we are going to ask you questions. We have simple questions for you. So, yeah, we talked about it yesterday, and we'll. So there are three tickets that will be given away before the show ends. Rugby. Mm-hmm. Those of you who love rugby a lot, we've got three tickets that will be given away before the show ends. Ngamawina mkesa ya sanga kupawa kuno kuine mailu. Yeah. So,
1: Ngamawina ngakutimwa enda shano kuisa zenda lero performa ofisa zitabara ya isala. You can come and get.
0: Najeri kwa hili hapa. But yeah. Yeah, but you have to go Jericho this side. If you're on the other side, you have to go either way or the other way.
2: They just have to call someone to say, Mpushago pamuru hapo.
0: Yeah, so we've got three tickets that will be given away before the show ends. Yeah, so you'll be calling on the same number 021-522-070 as well as 0957-879-879. And in studio, we do have Francis Walia, who is a sports analyst. We've just moved away from talking about the MTN Super League. But we are informed that there will be some awards this evening.
1: Yes, the 2025-2026 MTN's Super League Awards are going to be taking place tonight, with top performers set to be honored for their outstanding contribution during this season.
2: If we try to go on the nominees that are there,
0: yeah,
2: that are fighting for the awards this evening, we have got the Young Player of the Season, Given Karusa of FC Muza, and Humphrey Wembia of Cabo Warriors, Joseph Karuru Mulenga of Unchanga, and then for goalkeeper of the season, there is Wirad Mwanza of Power Dynamos, Mangani Banda of Cabo Warriors, Victor Chabu of Unchanga Rangers, and coach of the year season, there is Chisi Mbewe of Red Arrows, Oswald Mutapa of Power Dynamos, Lamek Banda of Mfulira Wanderers, and most disciplined player of the season, there is Frederick Mlambia of Power Dynamos, Dominic Chanda of Power Dynamos, Alison Chisala of Nkana FC, and player of the season, there is Moses Shuma of Power Dynamos, Mangani Banda of Cabo Warriors, Albert Kankwanda of Red Arrows, and referee of the season, there is Charles Ngandwe Chora Chansa, and given Lushomwa, and the assistant referee of the year, there is Ari Kinjovu, Meki Zuru, and Peter Kapepe.
0: Mm-hmm. I'm looking at one category. Let me use this. There's one category that I'm like, ENA, how did they come up with it? Most disciplined player of the season. I'm looking at this category, Big Slice, and yeah. I'm like, how did they know that we are not even most disciplined? Like,
1: discipline per field.
0: I'm sure it is away from the field as well.
2: Yeah, because, no, this one, it's just
0: on the field.
2: Per pitch. So
1: what a discipline.
2: One of the advantages is how you talk to the referee, how you conduct yourself, so to say.
0: Mm-hmm.
2: So those are the advantages for you to be crowned the most disciplined player of the season.
0: Mm-hmm.
2: If you see Frederick Mlambia is a guy, he's a quiet person. Dominic Chanda is a defender, also a quiet person. Addison Chisara is... So there are qualities that they will look into for them to be crowned the most disciplined. The way even the way you build your teammates, I think those are the advantages of one of the advantages of it.
0: Okay, Slice, let's bring this home. Most disciplined player of the season. most disciplined.
1: Where?
0: Kustwasala pa manan. I'm glad those awards don't apply here.
1: Innocent Hakalangu.
0: Hakalangu.
1: I'm nominated.
2: And again, if you try and look the player of the season.
0: Player of the season,
2: there is also Cabo Warriors goalkeeper.
0: Oh, yeah.
2: So it is something that Mangani Banda, as a goalkeeper for Kabwa, is fighting with Moses Shuma, who is the top scorer.
0: Oh, yeah.
2: Yeah, mm-hmm. The guy from Kenya who came just to break the records. And we have heard from some rumors coming from social media that he's wanted in the countries like South Africa and Tanzania.
0: Tanzania as well.
2: Yeah.
0: And if...

0: SC Barak. Is it Barakin?
1: Yeah.
2: So those teams they are chasing for his signature, mm-hmm. and also Mangani Banda. So it's a good show for a goalkeeper fighting against the top scorers. Even Albert, the one, the front man for Red Arrows, he has mm-hmm. been a dangerous striker for the team. Mm-hmm. So it is something that we have to celebrate as a Kabwe people, seeing our own Mangani Banda on the top three.
0: Top three. Yeah. We seem to have a caller here through to the public. Good afternoon.
3: We've lost him.
0: Okay. Was it a him or her? Oh, yeah. please come back. 0215222070 as well as 0957879879. Before the show ends, we have three tickets that we are giving away. We have a caller.
3: You're through the bar. Play. Good afternoon.
4: Hello, beautiful. Good afternoon to you, Madam Ozo, and in conjunction with Madam Fresh.
3: Good afternoon.
0: Good afternoon.
4: The guest in studio, I don't know his name. May you kindly advise the name?
2: Francis Wadada.
4: Wadada. Which mudemudemudemude Wadada.
2: Yes, sir.
4: Good afternoon, sir.
2: Yeah, afternoon, sir.
4: You're talking to the voice of Mr. Speaker, the mayor of Power FM 7.9, Mr. Shemano.
2: Yes, sir. Mm-mm.
4: Sure, sure.
0: Mm-hmm.
4: Oh, yeah, who is saying? Since it's concerning football, can you also touch on the national level?
0: Yeah, we'll look at that as well, if time allows.
4: So I should also withdraw the same.
3: No, you can go ahead.
0: You can go ahead and give us a comment on what you wanted to say.
4: I heard that they had to choose, I don't know if it's a permanent secretary. Is it so?
0: To do what?
4: For the fans and the national team.
2: The news that came across social media, there were some changes which they had done.
4: Mm.
2: Yes, sir.
4: Thank you. All I can advise the fans is that since last year up to now, we had to see some kind of changes from the coach and also other Now, when we are changing, especially to the coach, that's where the problem is. Because me, I'm the Eda. Now I'm coaching on the national team. I'm the national team. So, what I mean is, the coach, when you are trying to change the coach, number one, it's not about the depending on the coach, besides, but you should also change the player. Because as like I said, when you are changing in the bearing of the player, you cannot change one. For the show, you cannot change one. Because once you change one, then the impact will be to the other one, really weak, so then the other one, like one. So we need to change the both. So once you change the coach, let us also advise you to stay. So I want to go to Kabona, Kapirina, Kudakuna, and Kani. Go around. Then Roman Tom Pella Flow. Since Iria Timurariko, are you going with this team? Nangula Awe. Natayensio. So in the future, put it to school consideration and deliver the message. Mm-hmm. So we need to change on the farmer channels of Lachita. So you come on in. Since you are changing the coach, where is the weakness? The problem is about coach, it's about the players. For as you are changing only the coaches, you never know where the impact is actually coming from. I submit.
0: All right. Thank you so much for coming through. And stay tuned because we'll be asking you the questions very shortly. The only thing that we're going to do is that we're just going to take a short break and then we'll ask you the questions on the other side. But before we take a short break, a big slice, we just want to have a few of netball, like what is happening in the world of netball. And then on the other side, let's pay the bills. Yeah, let's pay the bills. And on the other side, we touch a bit on netball. Then we get to give away the three tickets. Mwema rugby lovers, I'm sure you know what will be happening tomorrow. Let's take a break.
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7: Not long ago, many children in Zambia did not go to school because their parents could not afford it. Today, 2.5 million children are back in the classroom, sitting on desks and being fed nutritious meals under the school feeding program. 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Clinics stand where there were none. There's still much work ahead, jobs to create, futures to secure. And that's why Bali keeps working, day after day. Because just as we delivered free education, we will keep delivering. 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Until progress is something every Zambian feels. We've started the change. Now let's finish the job. On the 13th of August, 2026, vote for Hakainde Hichilema as President of the Republic of Zambia. 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
0: 16:44 is the time on the People's Station, and this is the Power Play right here on 87.9. And you too can be part of the conversation by dialing the number 0215-222-070 as well as 0957-879-879. Yeah, so we mentioned that we are going to give away 3 tickets this afternoon, IR Rugby. And we just have 3 questions. So if you're able to call in, yeah, you'll call us. Big Slice has the questions for you.
11: The questions are simple, Chomi, and we only have 3 questions that you need to answer. The first question is, what is rugby? The next question is, name one rugby team. And the final question is, where is the rugby club in Kabwe? So here are my questions to me quite today. So I'm asking my question. You win yourself a ticket to go and watch the game that is happening tomorrow. We've got 3 amazing questions that you can answer. And yeah, try your luck, Chomi, and win the tickets. So we've got the first question is, what is rugby? The second question is, name one rugby team. The third question is, where is the rugby club in Kabwe?
0: Yeah. So Emmanuel Mwemachanda, I'm sure you have heard the questions. Now you can call in and stand a chance to win one of the tickets. We have them right here with us in studio. And so, but for those who will not manage to pick them, you can pick them tomorrow. Yeah, right here on the People's Station. In studio, one Manchester United fan was silent. I don't know why she was silent, but we are glad that her voice will be heard this time around as she's giving us the review of the EPL, because as Francis gave us the review of the Zambia Premier League. So, Wendy, the floor is all yours. And we are not fighting as Manchester United and Manchester City. Let's just have a review.
12: Okay, it has been a great season. Wow, I'm so happy that Arsenal won. Congratulations to all the Arsenal fans. Another one is coming tomorrow.
11: You sound like Zaria while saying that congratulations.
0: No, but you know what? Are you being honest with your congratulations or Mlena Ndavira Masetini?
11: She sounds like
2: she's between us. Yeah. Manchester City, Manchester City.
12: No, I'm not. I'm a Manchester United fan, so how can I be doing Masetini for Man City? You and I are brothers and sisters now. So congrats to Arsenal. Another one is coming tomorrow. You know, Manu Anna sits Japan number 3, so why should I be jealous? You finished on second.
2: After a long time, right there you.
12: Next season, we are winning.
0: The Champions League is on tomorrow.
12: PSG versus Arsenal. It will be a tough game. It will be a tough game, but I'm seeing Arsenal winning it again.
0: Why? Because they won the...
12: No.
2: PSG. me, I'm rooting for PSG.
12: Arsenal is winning it. Believe you me, Arsenal is winning it again. Not that they won it, but they are winning it. It's in their favor this time, we want to just believe it.
0: Okay, Wendy, let's have a review of the EPL. How was it like from the word go? Did you see the team that has won now to have maybe to be crowned a winner? How was it?
12: Okay, to be honest on that one, I didn't see Arsenal winning, to be honest, because at some point, Wakopa number 1, Wakopa number 2, it's like they didn't know what they were doing at first. So as the league was coming to an end, I think the coach told the players to say, we have it, this one. I think the only mistake that Man City made was to draw. If only they had won that one, Manchester City could have gotten it. But at first, Arsenal said very well. As the league was going, mid-season, not until they got it. But to be honest with you, I was seeing Man City winning it again. I only saw Arsenal winning it at the end when I saw Man City draw about 2 games. You know, when I was like, this one is for Arsenal. And I stood to my ways. I think I told you that the last time we had the show. Why you can't now? Then to congratulate your friends, even if you're a Man City fan.
2: Okay, for me, one thing that I made that affected us, Manchester City, the announcement of the going of Pep Guardiola. Because Munganda was on for a future to buy a fumap. So that thing, because the news that I read, it was saying after the players got the news from social media, and then the coach had to call the team to have a meeting. And then he confirmed to say, yeah, guys, I'm going. So in one way or the other, even him, he confessed to say that was a mistake that I made, is to announce. If not him coming out publicly to say I'm going, I think that game we are going to win it.
0: Not even the game. I think would have even encouraged the Chikombe. That what did send the Chikombe. He just made a mistake, just like you are saying. Yeah.
12: For me, he didn't make any mistake. Whether he announced that he's going, if the players really wanted to show that they love their coach, why didn't they win it for him?
2: But so far, so good. I think he has done a lot. Under 10, and then the news that I came across yesterday. Since Pep Guardiola came at Manchester City, he has been always above Manchester United for 10 years. Manchester United has been under the feet of Pep Guardiola. And then when Ferguson was retiring, he was saying Manchester City will never be better than Manchester United as long as I'm still alive. So it was good that Ferguson has to see what us Manchester City we have done so far. Under 10 years with Pep Guardiola, we have won 20 trophies.
0: You know what? We are still waiting for people to call in on 0215222070. Those that want to win the tickets, Mune, Ngalufok win a ticket here, Rugby Milo. Remember, there will be the National Rugby League, a game up against, it's a Green Derby, yeah? Green Eagles up against Green Buffaloes tomorrow, which will be played at... Francine's, where are you, Francine's?
2: At rugby club,
0: yes.
2: Just near mine hospital. It will be a military debut. Once I'm a team, shirikadi. To be far for far, to start with the ladies. That Kali, Amagaya Samson. And after ladies, it will be men. Now the grand finale. I love to call it, it's more like a main event. Whereby you see men that conquer pain. Those people that fight for something that's like they are into it. These guys loves rugby.
0: Yeah, so if you want to win a ticket for that show, call us right about now before the show ends.
11: Hello, you're through the People Station.
13: Good afternoon.
11: Good afternoon.
13: Mm-hmm. Mr. Speaker, please,
11: yeah, I'm quiet by Emmanuel.
13: Yes.
11: You're ready to answer the questions?
13: I'm quiet, Emmanuel,
11: what is rugby?
13: Rugby.
0: What is it?
13: From my own understanding, rugby is a high contact team played with an oval ball on a large rectangular field or pitch, where two teams compete. You know, actually to score points by carrying or kicking the ball into the opponent's,
0: because we are using technical language there.
13: I'm just answering from my own understanding.
0: What time is this match going to
11: Okay, by man, name one rugby team. Name one rugby team.
13: New Zealand.
0: Nishmarai doctor, but I'm not
11: here. Where is the rugby club in Kawe?
13: It's located in Broken Hill.
11: Where is the rugby club in Kawe?
13: That's what I'm saying.
0: Crossing
13: key sports center.
2: Okay.
0: At Mwaria. Anyway, Mwawi na ticket. Okay, Mwisa msende ticket yenu mukese mukae tamba rugby mire.
11: Thank you for coming through, Mr. Emmanuel.
13: You're most welcome.
11: You too can also win a ticket, show me 0215-222-070 as well as 0957-879-879. 5 more minutes for the power play, and would like to give away the 2 remaining tickets to you. Just simple questions, show me today. Ticket, and also you can win that ticket and watch the Green Derby that is happening tomorrow, National Rugby League, where the Green Eagles are going to be facing off the Green Buffaloes. Right here in Cabo. So Chomi, come on through and win yourself those tickets.
0: Exactly. So amongst the things that will be taking place is the cash bar that is going to be there. There will be the restaurant and there will be 4 entertainments there. So ordinary tickets are only going at 30 kwacha, VIP tickets are going at 50 kwacha, and the car park is only at 10 kwacha. So we still have 2 more tickets that to give away right here on the People's Station, and we want to give away before we get to the next segment. And as we are talking sports, by the way, Chola is also a good sport that you can play. You're dialing *464*2#, picking Power FM car with the People's Station, and get to play, also getting to play the raffle and pick a box. That's what we have. Francis, what else do we have on the table away from the tickets and Wendy as well before we get to, to the Champions League?
2: Okay, we'll go to rugby. I'll just go through the results of last week's game. Mm-hmm. And before I proceed, as a rugby fraternity, we are mourning a KPF, a team from Kitwe. The vice chairman passed away. And the first the games were as follows. Kansanshi Dragons were up against Green Eagles. Kansanshi 13, Green Eagles 24. Mfulea Leopard 29, Nkwazi 26. Green Buffaloes 49, KPF New. Diggers 14, Red Arrows 45. And in women in President League, it was Nchanga 33, Konkola 29. Chiburuma New, Rusaka Powerhouse 67, Ndora 14, Loni 24. And as in women categories, it was Green Eagles winning against the Kansanshi Dragons by 76-0.
0: Okay. We're still getting those calls. 0215-222-070-0957-879-879. We have another caller. Switch to the bar, Billy.
14: Yeah, I can cover you.
0: Who are you speaking to? Today under the banana.
14: Dima.
0: Okay, Dima Oma. 3 questions for you.
14: Yeah?
0: 3 questions. Not to me, what are my questions?
11: Mm.
14: Okay.
11: Yeah, number one is name one rugby team.
14: Huh?
11: Name one rugby team.
14: Name one is Sunny.
11: The parent question is more rugby team. Rugby team or more Shiba Imotni is?
14: Yeah, team or
11: what? Team.
0: Yeah, rugby or more Shiba Imo.
14: Green Eagles, guys.
0: That was so simple. Green Eagles, guys.
11: Inga, where is rugby club here? Where are we going to
14: support your local Kairi?
0: Mm-hmm. TN. Next question.
14: Okay.
0: Give us the location. Yeah.
11: Rugby club. Where are we going to
0: support? Mutolondo, where we know Koyaba.
14: Eh, Abatama is Shibasana.
0: Mm-hmm.
14: Apen.
0: So, kick off Yavana Kashmailo Nishtanj.
14: Yeri
0: What time? For example, we are 16 hours. What time is the kickoff for the women? Okay, because you've given us two correct questions, we'll give you a ticket.
14: Yeah.
0: If you're so a dream, Oma, you can come through to the people's station and come and collect your ticket.
14: Thank you so much for coming through.
0: We still have one more ticket. Just one more ticket, and time is not on our side. So what do we do?
2: Stay what?
0: Yeah.
2: Atikai boda ya di ponomba pa tabaletum.
0: But Stewart, last time we kept a ticket for him.
2: Yeah.
0: So okay. This ticket can be for Mr. Stewart.
2: Yes, for sure.
0: Yeah. So, but Stewart, I don't know the surname, but Musango Pazambi Fidingi, please come through and collect your ticket. Mkaeta mbaka ni loko debi. Yeah. Mukaeta mba Mr. Stewart, come through to the people station and collect your ticket. Mukaeta mba rugby since bola naibwa. So, ladies and gentlemen, we've come to the close of the EPL and the MTN Super League. Your closing remarks as we go. The next time we're coming on the power plane, we're talking World Cup.
12: Okay, so to our listeners, for those who love football, the World Cup is starting in June, and not forgetting the playoffs for Central Division 1 football, all the provinces around Zambia. So I'll just go through the teams that qualified in 2 minutes, Daria, can I? Oh, okay, so for football lovers, the World Cup is starting next month, and also we're going to have the playoffs for Division 1. So please stay tuned and continue enjoying football.
0: Rugby?
2: For me, what I can say, Kawe people, let's support sport in Kawe. Those that are coming to watch rugby, please have a, although Tamwaita Ambapo, it can be your first time, we'll be helping with commentary for you to understand the rules and how they score on now. Bapenda shani. So to come here for kuriba, dawa refokusa mukutama. It's a nice sport. We can interact and not forgetting for food cool rugby transmission. Ure tamba ure korwa. Black label 15 kwacha. That is duty free. That's the goodness of rugby. Utamba ukuma na kushoka, you can even bribe. We allow. Thank you very much.
0: I love the last part. Yeah. But that last part can only happen if you're dialing star 464 star 2 hash. Picking Power FM, cover the people station and get to play Ichola Mega Box and win 500 kwacha in the raffle. So from Francis, Wendy, and Big Slice, myself, Zaria, was saying good afternoon. And Tamanga continues on the other side. In the next few minutes, we'll be talking to Stanbeck.
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1: 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Welcome to this special edition of Power Connect. And this afternoon it is proudly sponsored by Stanbic. We have a short interview with the Kawe branch manager from Stanbic, who happens to be Mr. Justice Chitungu. So good afternoon and welcome to this special program.
2: Good afternoon, and thank you for having me, and a special welcome to all our listeners out there.
1: All right.
3: Most definitely. You two can come through and be part of the conversation by dialing the number 0215-222-070 as well as 0957-879-879.
1: All right. So just like you heard from the short jingle or short advert we played earlier, we were talking about... we mentioned the switch and the serve. Stanbic Bank recently just launched the salary switch campaign, which is also known as switch and grow. So for someone tuning in right now, sir, what is this campaign all about?
2: Thank you very much. At the heart of this campaign is something very special. You realize that every month people work hard, they earn a salary and use it to keep life moving at home, at work, and for people who depend on them. So switch and grow is about recognizing that effort. At Stanbic, our role has always been to enable progress and growth. 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
3: Many people keep the same salary account for years without really thinking about it. Why should someone consider switching now?
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1: Okay, so someone who is listening could be wondering, do I qualify for this? So now, who qualifies and how does this campaign work?
2: So the campaign is open to customers earning a salary. Once you switch your salary to Stanbic current account, you automatically qualify to take part. What makes this campaign different is that it rewards consistency. It is not about once-off activity. It's about everyday banking behavior, receiving your salary, transacting, and paying bills, which is how most people manage their money in real life.
3: One of the biggest highlights here is the triple your salary reward. How does that work?
2: Yes, that has really captured attention. What it is that every quarter, one qualifying customer will have their salary tripled. We have kept... that salary winning cap at 150,000 simply for switching their salary to Stanbic. Beyond that, the campaign also doesn't just end at the tripling your salary, but also it recognizes customers in practical ways every month. So every month we have 10 customers who receive smartphones and another 10 who receive cashback on bills paid and card transactions up to 2,500 through Stanbic digital channels.
1: Okay, and beyond the rewards, how does this campaign fit into Stanbic's wider offerings?
2: 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And here you can get from as low as 1,500 to about 25,000. This are interest-free if you pay back within 30 days. Mm-hmm. All of this respond to how people manage their finances in real life. Salary inflows support household, families, and plans. When that salary comes through Stanbic, it connects to a secure platform, responsive service, and tools that help customers move forward with confidence. These are some of the many benefits that you'll be able to access when you move your salary to Stanbic Bank.
3: Interesting. And as we wrap up, what would you like our listeners to take away from this campaign?
2: I would say this is that your salary already carries a lot of responsibility. It deserves to just work as hard for you. Switch and Grow is an opportunity to rethink where your salary sits and what value it delivers. Allow me to encourage everyone who earns a salary out there and listening to me right now to visit any of our Stanbic branches near where they are staying, or use our digital channels to be able to switch their salary so that they can be part of this campaign that we have launched.
1: Okay. Maybe someone would be wondering they do not know where Stanbic is found in Kawe. So where exactly can one get to find Stanbic Bank and also access any other services that Stanbic has to offer before we let you go?
2: So Stanbic Bank Kawe branch, we are opposite a provincial health office, or we are at Mukuyu Mall, at stand number 102 and 101, and so that's where we are. We are also on the other side, we are also next to engine filling station. You can find us there, and then you can enjoy a lot of services that the bank offers.
1: Mm-hmm. So how long is this campaign going to?
2: So this campaign is going to run, is running for up to somewhere around, because now we are starting for the next 3 months. We're going to have another draw, and then we are going to run for about 6 months.
1: Okay. So for someone listening in, remember you can visit the stand, as Mr. Chitungu has mentioned. You can visit Stanbic Big Bank and be part of the campaign that is ongoing. And also, I think it's a good move for those that are already on Stanbic listening to the conversation that we have had. So thank you so much for being with us on Power Connect this afternoon.
2: Thank you for having me, and it's a pleasure for me to be here and just be able to talk about salary switch campaign, which we have dubbed Switch and Grow. And my prayer is that our listeners out there who are earning a salary will be able to switch their salaries to Stanbic and enjoy a convenient banking atmosphere. I thank you.
3: Thank you.

chance to triple your salary. Also, 10 lucky winners will receive a new Samsung phone every month. 10 winners monthly will receive cash back on bills paid through digital channels and transactions made using their Stanbic cards. Stanbic, let's keep

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1: Biggie Man Mulishani. Yes, this is Leo De Niro calling you from Power 87.9 FM. Wagalamba, we should not be participate in the Ichola Mega Box. In Aiden Dangat, now we in a Biggie Man to assist a draw. Yalangat, Shang, in a cream with 5 Zaza.
2: Oh, no, thanks so much.
1: Ah, wait, I'm going to come and send us an hour.
2: Yeah, I'm going to do it. Thanks so much, Mkambandi.
1: But it's telling confirm that now we shall receive. You know, we shall receive. Jeff.
2: Okay, again, today we'll be on the number.
1: Check him. We're cutting on a line. Because we're checking your papa. We can be proud to check your paper phone. Papa. So that you can do that. You are live on Power FM as we're speaking now.
2: Hello?
1: Yebo.
2: Awe. 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
1: Zangena. So, Bagamba, let me ask you a quick one. Mwachitea is a nidero mwachitea or maybe...
2: Mwachitea nidero rini.
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1: Yes.
2: Ya, 2H.
1: Yes.
2: Ya, ganja chetumani.
1: Yes. Naesha ero fiachitika mwachitika.
2: Ero fiachitika nombaini.
1: Ya, lesa musu mwakuntu wanti.
2: Ha, ota anapewa karamba. Thank you.
1: I'm sure Shara Womboko.
2: William.
1: Mr. William, all the best to you, Mr. William, from DJ Delmont and Leo De Niro. May the Lord continue to bless you, sir. You are a winner.
2: Thanks so much, bro. Thanks.
1: Have a good one. Have a good day. Thank you so much.
2: Okay.
1: Yeah. It's simple as easy as that. That's how you participate on Ichola Mega Box. We make sure that we make people win, and they win effectively as they enter. 0215-222-070 is our phone line. 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
1: We had promised earlier, but we are still giving. Yeah, even though we've gone past the time that we mentioned. The good part is that someone is still receiving the money.
0: Yep.
1: Yeah. And I hope someone is still continuing to dial *464*2#. 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That is a pick a box or the raffle. Yes. So right about now, Big Slice and I are picking a winner.
0: Yep.
1: Yes. Picking a winner, and then we call the person, we get to hear how their Friday is gonna be.
0: And we have a winner.
1: Oh, yeah. Congratulations to the winner. Congratulations to the winner. Was a Friday on you, the winner. So what we're going to do is just to call the person and find out how they are feeling after having won the 500 kwacha on a Friday like this one. The last Friday, by the way, you win yourself a 500 kwacha. How do you feel? How are you feeling? How did you get to know about Ichola? How did you get to find out about Ichola? And how many times have you played? Is it pick a box? Is it the raffle that you played? Who introduced you to it? And how many times did you play? How many tickets did you actually get to make? How many times do you get to play in a day, or do you play in a month, do you play in a week? All that we'll be able to find out as we speak to the person that has actually won Ichola Mega Box today on the 29th of May 2026, the last Friday in the month of
0: Hello,
1: May.
0: You're through.
1: Hello?
0: Vawezi mule mfana kupawa, tuli ya mfana kubackground.
1: Yeah, like, weshe niko vya volume pa, no, no.
0: Oh, we, vawezi, vawezi. How long have you been playing Ichola Mega Box?
2: It's my first time, I just played for one ticket.
0: Really?
2: I played for in my
1: account.
0: Really? Wow. Mwamu nibe shuko in.
1: Just now?
0: Awe mwamu nibe shuko. 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Congratulations, Vawezi. 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
2: I don't know. I think they should just try it. Maybe it can work out for them as well.
0: Yeah? Just like it has worked out for you.
2: Yeah.
0: Okay. And... Alright, keep playing Ichola Mega Box. Remember to let everybody know kukuma side that kule tea kwe Ichola fila chitika kuno kusai, then people get to win.
1: Wale mu denayo. Thank you. Wale mu denayo. Nilea kwa cha waesha kofi ati, let me just try this, you know. Like, ni mfieshe kofi tumono fofiala, efofiala haya. Yeah, tumonofu fiara bomba. And then she's won 500 kwacha just like that. So the fan continues. Yeah, remember the fan continues. You continue to dial *464*2#. Picking Power FM Cab with the People's Station and playing Ichola. That is Speaker Box and the Ruffle. And this is where the duo also parts ways for the... I was almost saying for the season. Yeah, for the week.
0: For the week.
1: For the week. Next time we're together will be on Monday again. Yeah. But do catch me tomorrow between... tomorrow between 6 and 9. On Zukani Saturday. And on Sunday, I know you'll miss me, Slice. I'll be back on Sunday between 14
0: you
1: and
0: just
1: 18.
0: Need to be back.
1: I'll be back on Sunday between 14 and 18.
0: Most definitely. And you can catch me on Sunday from 10 to 14 right here on the People's Station as we get to enjoy some beautiful music and most definitely create those memories. It has been an amazing Friday. But the vibes are always vibing on the People's Station. More music still continues on the other side. And coming up next, we've got Vanilla with a Friday.
1: We've got DJ Rains. We've got Rains. We've got Rains. We've got DJ Rains coming to mix it up and mashing this. He won't mash it because if he mashes it, we won't play. Yeah, but DJ Rains is coming through from 18 to 19. And then, yeah, Vanilla takes it up until the hour of 21 right here on the People's Station. So from us, Tamanga, it's Dance
0: Bye.
1: For Jesus.

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6: Council police officers who want to play the role of Zambia police officers. If council police officers are getting a payroll from this government and they want to pretend to be partisan, we shall not be shying away from calling a spade a spade. The only ones who are allowed to manage piraters are Zambia police and RASA.
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9: Calls for President Turu until 2090 described as threat to constitution. Police pledges peaceful campaigns ahead of the 2026 polls. In international news, youth rights river burst banks forcing farmers to flee due to floods in Syria. And in sports news, Messi set for historic 60th World Cup as Argentina names 2026 squad.
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9: 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I'm Rosaria Tembo to present it. Advocate for industrialization and national development, Kefas Mapemusonda, has raised concerns over calls by some citizens and ruling party leaders, suggesting that President Hakainde Hichilema should continue governing Zambia until 2090. Mr. Musonda said such remarks undermine the country's constitution and go against democratic principles enshrined in the law. He referred to Article 1, Subsection 3 of the Constitution, which states that the constitution binds all persons, state organs and institutions in Zambia. He further noted that Article 2 gives every citizen the duty to defend and protect the constitution against any attempts to suspend, overthrow or legally alter it. According to Musonda, the calls for an extended presidency beyond constitutional limits amount to disagreeing the supreme law of the land. He appealed to Zambians to remain committed to constitutionalism and democratic governance, adding that President Hakainde Hichilema has consistently presented himself as a leader who respects the constitution and the rule of law. Mr. Musonda said respecting constitutional term limit is important for maintaining national unity, effective industrialization, and sustainable national development. He encouraged citizens to continue supporting government development programs while safeguarding the constitution.
10: A serious concern by the calls that are made by some citizens or leaders in the ruling party for the calling of President Hakainde Hichilema to rule this country up to 2019. This call is a serious assault on the constitution, bearing in mind that Article 1, subsection 3, which says the constitution shall bind all persons in Zambia, state organs and state institutions. This simply means that all Zambians must respect and uphold the constitution within Article 2. Every person has a right and duty to defend this constitution and resist or prevent a person from overthrowing, suspending or illegally abrogating this constitution. This speaks to all Zambians, including President Hakainde Hichilema, who saw to defend and protect this constitution. Therefore, those that are calling for that are overthrowing the law. President Hakainde Hichilema has always assured the Zambian people that he will protect the constitution. My appeal to all Zambians is to respect the constitution and protect it. That's how we'll have effective industrialization and national development.
9: Southern Province Police Commanding Officer Mono Namalongo has reaffirmed the Zambia Police Service commitment to maintaining peace and ensuring that all political players freely conduct their campaigns without intimidation ahead of the 2026 general elections. Mr. Namalongo has also called on UPND supporters and members of the public to remain peaceful and avoid engaging in acts of political violence that may disrupt public order. Speaking in Livingston, Mr. Namalongo stressed that Zambia has previously suffered from political violence and should not be allowed to return to such experiences. He said all political parties and citizens must be allowed to campaign and carry out political activities freely without fear or intimidation. Mr. Namalongo further reminded officers that the role of the police is to protect all citizens equally, regardless of political affiliations. He emphasized that police officers should not act selectively, but must ensure every citizen feels safe and protected during the campaign period. And Mr. Namalongo warned that he would closely monitor the conduct of officers to ensure professionalism and fairness are maintained at all times.
11: We do not want political violence in this country. We know the way we have suffered in the past, and we don't want to get back to those days. This time around, everything should go on smoothly, well, people should freely campaign, people should do their political activities without fear, without looking over their shoulders to see who is following them or what. No. Everyone should be free. When I'm saying everyone, is from whichever party, let all the people be very free. And they should know that you as police officers are there to protect them. You are protecting everyone, not selectively.
9: Government has condemned the use of defamatory campaign songs and inflammatory political messages ahead of the 2026 general elections, warning that unverified allegations of satanism, tribalism, and discrimination risk dividing the country and undermining democratic processes. Speaking in a statement, Ministry of Information and Media Permanent Secretary Thabo Kawana said political campaigns should focus on ideas, policies, and national development rather than personal attacks and inflammatory accusations. Mr. Kawana warned that the spread of unverified and offensive political content could erode public trust, weaken national unity, and shift attention away from issues affecting citizens. He said political players have a responsibility to conduct campaigns in a peaceful and responsible manner. Mr. Kawana has since called on political parties, candidates, supporters, and regulatory institutions to uphold integrity, factual accuracy, and respect for the rule of law during campaigns. He stressed that accusations requiring legal proof should not be used as campaign messages.
12: Such messages and such songs should not be allowed airplay. We run a country that is united. We owe all a duty to foster unity in the country. It is not correct to begin to accuse others of tribalism, others of satanism and so on, and things that you cannot prove, and you deliberately get them and put them in.
9: In business news, Zambia's annual inflation rate eased to 6.6% in May 2026 from 6.8% in April, making the lowest level since February 2018 and extending the country's disinflation trend to fifth consecutive month, according to data released by the Central Statistics Office. The slowdown reflects the improving macroeconomic conditions driven by a stronger kwacha, rising copper prices, and a bumper maize harvest, which together helped contain price pressures despite ongoing geopolitical tensions in the Middle East. Food inflation, a key driver of consumer prices in Zambia, moderated to 6.9% in May from 7.3% in the previous month as improved domestic agricultural output boosted food supply. Meanwhile, non-food inflation edged slightly higher to 6.1% from 6.0%, suggesting persistent but manageable pressure in sectors outside food. On a monthly basis, consumer prices rose by 0.2% in May, sharply slowly from the 0.7% increase recorded in April. Ends the business news. This news bulletin is brought to you by Trade Kings. In international news, flooding has sent people in rural Syria to higher grounds as the waters of the Euphrates rise. Days of heavy rains in the region have forced authorities to open several gates at the dam to relieve pressure on the reservoir. We monitored Al Jazeera for more details.
13: From drought to deluge, farmers in central Syria are asking their government for help. The Euphrates River has burst its banks and swept through their fields and homes.
14: We can only reach our homes by boat. The water level is rising day by day. Rent is extremely high. We need tents to stay in until things improve.
13: Civil defense officials have struggled to reach some remote areas in Deir ez-Zor and Raqqa provinces. The water has washed out roads and caused extensive damage. Syrian authorities in Damascus say help is on the way. There are evacuation orders all along the Euphrates. Heavy rains upstream in Türkiye have caused the Euphrates to rise to levels not seen in years. Dams have been opened to relieve pressure. The floods will come as a test for Syria's new government to rebuild after it is...
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7: Nature, at times, can seem cruel and unforgiving. 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
9: Argentina's captain Lionel Messi is set to make history after being named in Argentina's 26-man squad for the 2026 FIFA World Cup, making his 60th appearance at the football biggest tournament. The 39-year-old forward, who's inspired Argentina to World Cup glory in Qatar in 2022, will become only the second male player alongside Cristiano Ronaldo to feature in six World Cups. Messi already holds the record for the most World Cup appearance with 26 matches. Coach Lionel Scalino included several stars from Argentina's victorious 2022 squad, with 17 title winners returning in a bid to defend the crown in the tournament hosted across the United States, Canada, and Mexico. Argentina beat their Group J campaign against Algeria in Kansas City on the 17th of June before facing Australia and Jordan in Dallas. Argentina will now aim to become back-to-back world champions with Messi, leading the charge in what could be the final World Cup appearance for his legendary career. On that sporting note, we've come to the end of the news brought to you by Trade Kings. For more upfront and reliable news, do visit our Facebook page at Power News Network. You can also catch Power TV Live on DSTV Channel 278 and GoTV Channel 19. But as we go, here are the headlines once more. Calls for President Turu until 2090 described as threat to constitution. Police pledge peaceful campaigns ahead of the 2026 polls. In international news, Youth Red River burst banks, forcing farmers to flee due to floods in Syria. And in sports news, Messi set for historic 60th World Cup as Argentina named 2026 Quad. This ends our bulletin to have presented. My name is Rosaria Tembo. Please aren't listening.
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6: Council police officers who want to play the role of Zambia police officers. If council police officers are getting a payroll from this government and they want to pretend to be partisan, we shall not be shying away from calling a spade. The only ones who are allowed to manage pirate guns are Zambia police and RATSA.
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22: Good evening, my darling. Good evening. How are you doing? How are you doing, my love? How was your day? How have you been? How are you feeling? It is Friday. Friday. New Friday, my darling. We are turning up because why not? It is Friday and we are going up. Well, when you play music, loud music, and the speakers just go like, do, do, do. Yeah, that's what we're about today. You are tuned in to Chesa right here on the People Station, and it is your girl, the beautiful damsel, Van Van. So I hope you came prepared because I have something beautiful, beautiful, beautiful coming up. Just out on the evening, I have a song I want you to listen to, né? And it is a song done by a couple of artists, Zambian artists, and they just came together and did something beautiful. And yeah, I will play it for you, but just so you know, we're gonna be having DJ Rains for the next 1 hour to give us for him to do what he does, for him to do what he does best. So yeah, as we wait for Rains to just give us what he does best, you know, for him to just mix for us and wow us with everything good, because it's Friday and why not. It is Friday, my darling. So yeah, here is something beautiful, something to make you dance and something to remind you that it is weekend, my love. It is weekend. By the way, what are you doing? What are you doing? What's for the evening? What is for the evening? Tell me, what are you doing today? What are you doing? As for me, my love, when we part ways here and kwa pusha, my darling, neko kuchech mweva resa kutivaku irena. So yeah, just to begin the evening, before I play you the song I said I've been keeping for you, here is Dreams with Kwenyu, because yeah, it is a weekend. Why not, my love? Let's chase a baby.
15: Power.

0: for him, man. His Jesus, his King, Yellowholic Music.
1: Hallelujah, Tate. John 3:16. For God so loved the world that he gave his one only Son. He was sent from heaven.

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5: Oh my darling, oh my darling, oh my darling! The time is 19:07 and we are still turning the volume up because it is a Friday, my love. It is a Friday and we are still turning up. And I hope you are still tuned in, my love, and I hope you enjoyed the live mixing because I did. It's Friday night. I'm like, yeah. This is what I mean when I say we're Fridaying it up today. So yeah, we continue with the same vibe and just we still have a few minutes to go because you and I are here up until 20. So yeah, we have a few minutes to go. So stay back on up, my love, because we're still doing everything we do right here on Cheza on a Friday, my love.
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1: Honey, the time is 1951. I don't know how the time just flew by just like that because it was just 1930 just now. But anyway, I hope you did enjoy everything and every bit of it. We gather again tomorrow, my love. Tomorrow, my love, we're back here. And weekend is the weekend, my love. We keep it vibing. We keep the vibes and we just go all the way. And remember, it has been Chetha right here on the People Station with Van, your beautiful damsel. So, not really end the show, but you know, quite a lot of churches to cheer, show stop, yeah. I want you to follow me everywhere. If you're following your friends wherever you're going, follow them. If you're following me at church, let's go, my baby, let's go. But anyway, here is Follow My Love by Triple M and Drew, and I hope you do follow whatever is is in front of you, my love. For as long as it doesn't take you to jail, it's cool. Good night from me, my love, and we'll see you again tomorrow.
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1: Calls for President Turu until 2090 described as threat to constitution. Police pledge peaceful campaigns ahead of the 2026 polls. In international news, Youth Rights River burst banks, forcing farmers to flee due to floods in Syria. And in sports news, Messi set for historic 60th World Cup as Argentina names a 2026 squad.
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0: Jesus. A big shout out to Mr. Kinlolu, senior advocate and CEO, Mr. Taiwo. Ha. It's that Yellow Dove, Yellow Holic Music, Kim Nation, Yo Easy the producer. Ha.
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2: 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And the passengers are busy shouting at this traffic officer. We've seen some videos like that. And they're almost throwing the traffic officer out of the vehicle. Let's be real.
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1: Hello?
0: Baby, I'll be back. 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
1: Calls for President Turu until 2090 described as threat to constitution. Police pledge peaceful campaigns ahead of the 2026 polls. In international news, youth rates river burst banks, forcing farmers to flee due to floods in Syria. And in sports news, Messi set for historic 60th World Cup as Argentina names a 2026 squad.
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Jonathan Chivese, Alan and Mbiango, the glorious band. Your music will always live on through us. Ready for this one? Let's go. Even more.

0: It's DJ Varus in the mix. You are hanging out with the dopest DJ. This is DJ Varus in the mix.
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My second, I think it was a lie when I hike it.

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Izo phone sama pen. 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Basekan. Ti wazala when I can. 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
1: Diamond.
2: Oh, Najo. It's Olivia.
1: Batini bon. Ngake bon. Bati babeka mapia phezulu bon. Oi. Asambe wena. Ayi wena man.

0: 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Sound system activated. Initiating sound check.
1: You are also here.
0: Initiating base test.
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0: Preparing and initiating treble test. Treble test complete. Preparing and initiating vocals test. Vocals test complete. Preparing and initiating pan test. Pan test left.
4: Yeah.

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Minty, how many days we get old? Minty, how many days we get old?

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We a name more, but that's a me. And we say, Carmen, was a pardon. Hey, wishy, pandily. Hey, it's a ganja, you basketly. Hey, we a name more, but that's a me. And we say, Carmen, was a pardon. Hey, I super young Jova.

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chummy EA, chummy EA, chummy EA, chummy EA, chummy EA, chummy EA, chummy EA, chummy EA, chummy EA, chummy EA, chummy EA, chummy EA, chummy EA, chummy EA, chummy EA, chummy EA, chummy EA, chummy EA, chummy EA, chummy EA, chummy EA, chummy EA, chummy EA, chummy EA, chummy